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1: Bella Kay on Mix FM's All Hit Workday with Court. Trust Gabby and Dan from the morning crew to take something serious and put a whole new spin on it. So a recent report's come out saying Generation Z and our Alpha generations, there's a higher and higher percentage of them that are not able to tell time with an analog clock, instead digital only. And there are some adults that struggle with this as well, and there's no shame in that, but Gabby and Dan, they've got a whole different approach to education, and it might just be the one that cuts through. Possibly the most honest and weirdest breakthrough in adult education. 13 minutes away on the Western District's Mix FM. 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
2: How

0: throwback to 1997. It's the Burbs Bittersweet Symphony on Mix right across Western Victoria. Don't forget, you can stream us through the Listener app as well, anytime, anywhere at Mix 88.9. Gabby and Dan from the Morning Crew, if they were ever to leave radio, I think a future in education. They've certainly got a unique spin on how do we encourage kids to pick up a skill.
1: Younger people as well, less and less likely to be able to read an analogue clock rather than digital clock. A challenge when you're down the street and you're trying to describe where a hot chick is standing.
2: 2 o'clock. 45 degrees. Just point.
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0: Two lessons learnt there. One, a new incentive to get people to read digital clocks. And two, Dan's learnt not to make himself laugh so hard that he ends up having a coughing fit, because that could be what actually takes him off air. And if his only other choice is education, yeah, mate, I say keep your day job.
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0: Yes, wherever you are across the Western District, make sure you drive safe. 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

0: in Hamilton and 93.7 in Portland. It's your all-hit workday with Cord on Mix. Got a treat coming at you after 11 o'clock. Throwing some Corona your way. This is the rhythm of the night. Yeah, not beer. I mean, come on, it's not even 12 o'clock and it's Wednesday for crying out loud. No, I'm talking about pure mid-90s Euro dance. 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
12: I'm Daniel Brewer with your local news and sport. Applications are closing soon for Forest Fire Management Victoria's seasonal and ongoing firefighter positions across the region. Chief Fire Officer Chris Hartman says they respond to a number of calls.
13: Our seasonal firefighters play a crucial role in boosting Victoria's firefighting capacity. Our recruits train and work alongside our permanent firefighters responding to bushfires to help protect the community.
12: Contracts have been signed to begin construction of Port Ferry's Gipps Street Bridge, replacing the town's Key River crossing. In sport, local hockey player Liam Pickford has been selected to represent Victoria at the School Sport Australia Championships in Newcastle later this year. That's the latest local news and sport.
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0: Your four-day forecast for Western Victoria. Cloudy today with a slight chance of a shower and light winds. Getting down to a low of 6 degrees tonight and then tomorrow, chance of morning fog, cloudy and a top of 14. Friday, cloudy again and 14. And for the weekend on Saturday, partly cloudy with a top of 14 degrees. Today, Hamilton expecting a max of 14, 15 for Casterton, Portland and the coast.
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0: It's 11 degrees.
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Dinosaur Mix. My kids love that song, and I know exactly why. They always sing that little bit louder when the chorus comes around. Now, the kids have been spoiled rotten over school holidays. So many great movies that have been available for them to watch at the Hamilton Cinema, but now it's time for the grown-ups, and one, oh, you cannot miss. This is going to be huge. It is already the front runner for so many Academy Awards in 2027. And I've got details on this movie that you absolutely must see. It's up in 4 hits time. Gracie Abrams, Hit the Wall. Keep it on Mix. It's your All Hit Workday with Court. I'm a crack.

0: first, darling.
1: We're talking movies with Amanda from Hamilton Cinema. It's not even out yet, and this one is already generating a huge amount of Oscar buzz. So from the pages of ancient Greek mythology, it's been transformed through the legendary mind of Christopher Nolan. Grab your popcorn, grab your Choc Top, of course, and get ready for the Odyssey, Amanda.
2: Yes, Court. What Christopher Nolan has done here is incredible. Just watching the trailer gives me goosebumps, but you just got to think about his last few movies. Like, you got Oppenheimer, who won 7 Oscars, Dunkirk got 3, and Inception got 4.
3: Tell me what you remember.
4: A wife, a son.
3: And then what?
4: We won the war. Help me go home.
1: So, Amanda, if you're a little bit rusty on your Greek mythology, can you give us the Cliff Notes version?
2: Yes. Yeah, so Matt Damon, he plays the king, and the film follows his 10-year journey to get back home after the Trojan War. Because he angers the gods, he's forced to battle through a decade of absolute mythical nightmares. We're talking about flesh-eating giants, witches, sirens, and lethal sea monsters.
1: Oh my gosh, it would have been easy to just die in Troy. And I'm guessing that's what his family think.
3: Ithaca's king is coming back.
4: No, he's not.
2: Yeah, so back in his hometown, 20 years have passed since he left for Troy. So his family pretty much thinks he's toast and, you know, he's not coming home. And the palace is overrun by every man on the island trying to steal his wife.
1: Ooh, played by Anne Hathaway. I mean, that's fair. She's a catch
2: yes.
1: in any age.
2: Yeah. And his son, played by, you know, the beautiful Tom Holland, and is desperately trying to hold down the fort while his dad's returning home.
1: Amanda, there's some huge names in this movie. Like, it's epic in more ways than one. We've got Zendaya, she's a goddess. Charlize Theron, she plays Calypso. Even Robert Pattinson's in the mix.
2: Yeah, not even a vampire, though. Sorry, Twilight fans. He is a bad guy in The Odyssey.
1: This story may have been around for the last, you know, 3,000-odd years, but this movie is predicted to be nominated for, if not win, in a number of Oscar categories. I'm talking Best Picture, Best Director, Best Supporting Actress, Best Adapted Screenplay, Cinematography, Production Design, Visual Effects, Original Score. My gosh, The Odyssey. It's a spectacle that you must see on the big screen, you know, Dolby surround sound to get the full effect. It's out on Thursday. 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But Amanda, before we wrap things up, you've got something special happening tonight.
2: Yes, so tonight we have the Gregorian Brothers coming along to play a live soundtrack to a movie which they scored, A Boy Called Sailboat.
1: Oh, cool.
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1: And what time's that on tonight?
2: 7:30 tonight.
1: There you go. 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

0: Troye Sivan and Charlie XCX might want to go back to 1999, but here on Mix, we're going to do you one better and go back to this hit from 1998. You're still the one I run to, the one that I belong to. Shania Twain kicking off your old school lunch. All thanks to Subaru Hamilton. 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
10: I'm Daniel Brewer with your local news and sport. Funding has been secured for 2 community projects in Glenelg Shire through the Victorian Government's Tiny Towns Fund. Mayor Karen Stevens explains.
11: So one of them is in Haywood at the skate park there. We're going to install all abilities access pathway, which will lead to a public toilet there as well. And then at Casterton, we got some funding at Island Park, which is our sport and rec area.
10: Western Victorian farmers have welcomed the State Coalition's $5 billion road funding pledge while calling for greater transparency on how the money will be spent. In sport, women and girls are being encouraged to give AFL umpiring a go at a free experience hub in Hamilton this Sunday. That's the latest local news and sport.
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12: Your four-day forecast for Western Victoria. Cloudy with a very slight chance of a shower for the rest of your Wednesday. Tomorrow, cloudy once again with light winds and a top of 14 degrees. On Friday, cloudy, winds becoming light with a chance of morning fog and a top of 13 degrees. And on Saturday, partly cloudy conditions and light winds with a top of 14.
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It's your old school lunch, all thanks to Subaru Hamilton, and it's Josh behind the mic for this afternoon. Secondhand Serenade on the way. This is Beyonce, I Can Be Your Halo.

0: 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Download that for free today. Take us with you wherever you go. And it's your home of the morning crew. Gabby and Dan, this morning they were talking about lightning.
1: Got a message from Rod.
2: Oh, good on you, Rod. Thank you, mate.
1: Rod said his mum... I was living in Harvey Bay.
2: Oh,
1: and
2: yeah.
1: The next door neighbour had the front and back door open.
2: No way.
1: And the lightning went through the house.
2: No
1: so
2: way.
1: So your mum maybe had merit. The question is...
2: Yes.
1: If you had both doors shut...
2: Yeah, they wouldn't come in the first place.
1: They wouldn't come in the first place.
2: And if you had a third door open, would it then get confused on
1: would
2: the way through?
1: Would it fork in the road? Could you imagine sitting in your house...
2: And a lightning bolt just whooshes
1: past. And you see lightning go through your house? It would seem like Harry Potter.
0: I was thinking more along the lines of Lightning McQueen just tried to turn my hallway into a quarter-mile drag strip.
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0: so beautiful. It's Pete Murray on Mix FM. Old School Archer, thanks to Subaru Hamilton. Hey, something interesting that's happening up in Halls Gap. The Glow Festival is on right now. It's going to be on until the end of August, and it is super, super cool. 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
9: 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Mix

0: such a class. 2001, we're taking you back to with Around the World on Mix FM. Old School Lunch finishing off. That's all thanks to Subaru Hamilton. Hey, it is still Josh here for your afternoon. I'm bringing you through with big hits on the way after 1 o'clock. Your news with Daniel Brewer and then this from Miles Smith. Oh, if you want to dance, take my hand, take my hand. Take a chance. I'll be playing that for you in the next 5 minutes. Why don't you keep it here on Mix? Coming your way soon.
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14: I'm Daniel Brewer with your local news and sport. Applications are closing soon for Forest Fire Management Victoria's seasonal and ongoing firefighter positions across the region. Chief Fire Officer Chris Hardman says they respond to a number of calls.
15: Our seasonal firefighters play a crucial role in boosting Victoria's firefighting capacity. Our recruits train and work alongside our permanent firefighters responding to bushfires to help protect the community.
14: Contracts have been signed to begin construction of Port Ferry's Gipps Street Bridge, replacing the town's Key River crossing. In sport, local hockey player Liam Pickford has been selected to represent Victoria at the school's Sport Australia Championships in Newcastle later this year. That's the latest local news and sport.
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0: Your four-day forecast for Western Victoria. Cloudy with a very slight chance of a shower for the rest of your Wednesday. Tomorrow, cloudy once again with light winds and a top of 14 degrees. On Friday, cloudy, winds becoming light with a chance of morning fog and a top of 13 degrees. And on Saturday, partly cloudy conditions and light winds with a top of 14.
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0: Right now, it's 12 degrees.
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It's still Josh here for your afternoon. This is Olivia Rodrigo with Stupid Song on Mix.

0: Getting Filthy Rich with Ella Henderson on Mix FM. It's music to make you feel good. That's what I'm doing around here. It's Josh behind the mic for this afternoon. And, well, on July 18th, this Sunday, is the Parklands Golf Club Cancer Support Day. Right, registration opens at 11:30 on Sunday. It's for a noon hit-off. 18 holes of Stableford action, awesome trophies and novelty prizes as well. Non-handicappers are welcome. It's $20 to get in, including afternoon tea. And make sure you wear something yellow, because the theme's all about yellow, of course, and cancer support as well. All proceeds are going to support the Western District Health Service Cancer and Dialysis Centre, and it's all supported by the Warrnambool Golf Club. So get around that. 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

0: is your home of the morning crew. Gabby and Dan, they're back tomorrow morning from 6 o'clock. But today, they were chatting all about someone with a bit of metal in them.
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14: I'm Daniel Brewer with your local news and sport. Funding has been secured for two community projects in Glenelg Shire through the Victorian Government's Tiny Towns Fund. Mayor Karen Stevens explains.
15: So one of them is in Hayward at the skate park there. We're going to install all abilities access pathway, which will lead to a public toilet there as well. And then at Casterden, we got some funding at Island Park, which has our sport and rec area.
14: Western Victorian farmers have welcomed the State Coalition's $5 billion road funding pledge while calling for greater transparency on how the money will be spent. In sport, women and girls are being encouraged to give AFL umpiring a go at a free experience hub in Hamilton this Sunday. That's the latest local news and sport.
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0: Your four-day forecast for Western Victoria. Cloudy with a very slight chance of a shower for the rest of your Wednesday. Tomorrow, cloudy once again with light winds and a top of 14 degrees. On Friday, cloudy, winds becoming light with a chance of morning fog and a top of 13 degrees. And on Saturday, partly cloudy conditions and light winds with a top of 14.
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0: You ever gone up to the top of Mount Rouse and just blasted this song full volume? I haven't, but I suspect it'd probably be really fun. You're on Mix FM. It's music that makes you feel good. And the Glenelg Shire Council, they're inviting the community to Yarraman Park Sunday, July 26th for their planting event for National Tree Day. 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

0: Mix FM, she's asking the question and I don't know the answer, but it's probably not at the pub where she got dumped. So she put her name on the side of it on a placard, which I thought was the funniest thing in the world. Where is my husband? It's Ray on Mix FM and it's your home of the morning crew with Gabby and Dan. This morning, they were talking about someone who made a bit of a blunder.
1: Jeff's going to have the final say on this, mate. What did you want to say?
2: I was just commenting on the when you're talking about the next Saturdays
1: Oh, yeah, go on.
2: And Gabby made mention about, did anybody ever turn up a week early? I actually did. my wife and a friend of ours, we went to a 21st birthday party, dressed up as clowns, mind you, full get-up, full makeup, the whole lot, and we drove 75 kilometres to get to the person's house. We rocked up at the house, we knocked on the door, and there was these bemused people in there looking at us. And we had the wrong address over. No, you're a week early.
3: All because you got your this and your next all around the wrong way.
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0: Oh, my God, that's the most embarrassing thing. 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Not only, like, I'll be like, okay, if it was at a hotel or something, the birthday party was there, whatever. It was at their house and you drove 75 kilometres. Look, I know I live in the country too, just like all you. It's not that far. But, man, that's a dog. 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

0: There she goes. Cyril Moonlight, the Lars, Mix FM. It is music that makes you feel good. Carrie and Tommy are on the way for you. I'm Josh and I'm about to jump out, but I got one more thing to do before I go, and it's this.
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0: 10 questions, 60 seconds, $1,000 if you get it all correct. This is your Mad Minute Bonus Question and Answer for tomorrow morning. Which famous product was originally marketed as, quote, the esteemed brain tonic and intellectual beverage? That would be Coca-Cola. Was the esteemed brain tonic and intellectual beverage. Make sure you got that written down and make sure you play the Mad Minute with the Morning Crew just after 8 o'clock tomorrow morning. Carrie and Tommy on the way and I am out. I've been Josh. You have yourself a wonderful day. Keep your feet on the ground. Keep reaching for the stars. And I'll chat with you tomorrow. We're over the hump. Yes. Chat later. See ya.
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0: Your four-day forecast for Western Victoria. Cloudy with a very slight chance of a shower for the rest of your Wednesday. Tomorrow, cloudy once again with light winds and a top of 14 degrees. On Friday, cloudy, winds becoming light with a chance of morning fog and a top of 13 degrees. And on Saturday, partly cloudy conditions and light winds with a top of 14.
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0: Right now, it's 12 degrees.
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0: UNZ Arvo, it's Carrie Bickmore and Tommy Little for the drive home. After 4 o'clock, cash could be all yours.
1: Bang on 4 o'clock.
0: Bang on 4 o'clock, okay.
1: Yeah, we do run late sometimes. Sometimes we run early.
0: Because of chats just like this.
1: Sorry.
2: I've got an issue with a product we've been using since we were kids and we need to discuss.
3: All rise for the food courts.
2: So it came to my attention the other day and it's baffled me ever since thinking about it. How come Milo tins are still, all these years later, so hard to open?
1: Oh, my God.
2: So
1: what do you mean?
2: Okay, so you get the... But then it's got the film.
1: The finger cutter.
2: That usually it's kids opening the Milo. And still, in this day and age of everyone suing and careful, like worried that someone's going to hurt themselves on any which way thing, you still have to get a freaking knife and then you got to stab it and then you got to cut around the edge of the whole thing to get the... And then it's ouchy because it's all
1: finger cutting
2: and peel it off. That, does that not baffle you that they've not come up with an easier way to open a Milo tin all these years later?
0: I like it. You've got to earn it.
1: Yeah, I am.
2: And then every time you put your hand in the Milo tin afterwards, there's a risk of slicing it on the foil.
1: So I'm having all this nostalgia seeing the Milo tin because obviously I don't have kids. I haven't had a tin of Milo in the house for years. But because has anyone else, have the folks over at Nesquik, have they advanced... Is anyone else up the game?
2: Nesquik at home. Do you know what I mean? I love a strawberry Nesquik.
1: Because I'm still...
2: Oh, my God.
1: I'm still amazed often with, like, the ring pulls on, like, baked beans and stuff. I know it's pretty good, but, like, I'm like, how are people not slicing their hand
2: heads
1: of it
2: off
1: every day?
2: But that's what I don't understand, how they haven't over these years gone. There's been so many... Maybe there hasn't been slicing injuries. Maybe no one's ever
1: there
2: hurt themselves on a Milo tin. And so they've never needed to do it.
1: Three or four a day.
2: From Milo or from the baked beans?
1: From beans, spaghetti, Milo, Nesquik.
2: Oh, apparently Nesquik is the same.
1: Yeah, so no one's got it. Because I would have thought a ring pull, like on that situation. So after you undo the first lid, which is fine, we have no problem with, I would have thought a ring pull would work quite well on that.
2: 131060, I want to discuss foods that are impossible to get into.
1: Yeah.
2: So like a Chupa Chup. That's why we were sucking on Chupa Chups before. Try and open that Chupa Chup.
1: Oh, yep.
2: It is.
1: She's great grub by me.
2: Literally.
0: What flavour did you get?
2: Impossible.
1: I got crap one. Why didn't you give me cola? I think I got custard.
2: How do you
1: I got cocoa vanilla.
2: Oh, my God. You got it in 2 seconds.
1: Yeah.
2: No, honestly, Chupa Chups are really hard to get into. This one's proving quite easy, too.
0: Yeah.
2: Normally. No, maybe they've made them easier.
4: They put a little red tab on them.
2: Oh, they got me. I've got a ring pull now.
1: A ring pull?
2: Oh, that one's so easy. So easy.
1: Was this why I wasn't allowed to have one?
2: What?
1: Everyone else has had Chupa Chups all day and I haven't been allowed to have
2: one. I wanted you to battle to get into it because they are normally so, for a little kid food, they are so hard to get into. That's an earn it situation where you give it to the kid and go, if you can get into that, you can have it.
1: Yeah.
2: That occupies them for a good 20 minutes.
1: So on, you know, I actually filmed this. I didn't post it because I got embarrassed about my own self. But I was at a hotel recently and they had nuts. And you know nuts where you peel the plastic bit?
2: Oh, yeah.
1: And you know the bits where you peel the plastic bit and then it's got
2: the seal? Yeah.
1: So the peel the plastic bit was so far above the seal thing that it just peeled off a strip of plastic, but then you still couldn't get into the packet.
2: Oh.
1: And so I had to inflate the packet with my hands and then grab the corkscrew and stab it.
2: Oh, that's exactly what I'm talking about.
1: For some almonds.
2: Food court disaster.
1: Yeah.
2: 131060. 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

0: Wednesday, Arvo. It's Carrie Bickmore and Tommy Little. And if you've got good hearing, you could get cash for free after 4 o'clock.
1: That is pretty good.
2: Does anyone walk around a hotel room with clothes on? Most of the time you're naked in a hotel room. Is that right?
1: Who am I with?
2: Just anyone. I was with my family.
1: Mm. Yeah, that's funny.
2: Why?
1: Because you're my dad. It's like when I was growing up, my dad used to walk around nude and everyone would be like, oh, and he'd go, my house, my rules, and you're my dad.
2: Well,
1: in this story.
2: In this story, I'm your dad.
1: Yes.
2: But when you're in a hotel room, are you mostly nude? Like, whether you're on your own or with a partner or whatever, why are you wearing, like...
3: Hotel rooms are disgusting.
2: I feel like they're so, like, because the bathroom's usually in the bedroom... It's like you just don't really need to have clothes on.
1: But what do you mean? But what? So you're hanging out in the nude?
2: So when I was away over
1: like
2: the...
1: Like if I need to, this happens rarely, but say I need to do some work on my laptop, I'm not going to sit... I'm not going to sit at the desk nude at a
2: hotel
1: room.
2: Would you sit on the bed with it on your lap? Oh, no, because then it would be on your bits. No, because when I was away, I found it was hot too. I found I was nude often in my hotel room because the hotel room also, I mean, one of the perks where we stayed is you could jump straight from your hotel room.
0: Coming.
1: Well, this was on the Maldives. Is it Maldives?
2: Into the ocean. I never really worked out whether it was. They're Maldivians though, so maybe they're the Maldives.
1: Are they Maldivians?
0: Carrie's now a Maldivian.
1: Oh, what's the language they speak over there?
2: Lots of different languages.
1: Really?
2: Yeah, there's heaps. Anyway, it's not the point of my story. The point is that I don't know why I find myself nude and in trouble all the time.
1: Yeah, it's true.
2: Because, so I gave you the example of when I was nude in front of Ollie's mate, right?
1: Yes.
2: Again, but by no fault
1: of
2: my
1: own.
2: Let's
1: be clear, just so that people don't think this is sick. Not just nude.
2: Yeah.
1: Nude and pregnant.
2: Oh, nude and pregnant, and then had a full conversation.
1: Yes, because you didn't want to make it weird.
2: Okay, so this happened again, and I don't know what's wrong with my brain. So while we were away, we came home from dinner, and I stripped off because I was sweaty, and I thought, oh, I'll have a shower and I'll get into bed, right? And the kids were in bed watching their iPads. Anyway, I was walking around nude.
1: Were you there with another family?
2: Yeah. I had her daughter in my room.
3: Oh, my God.
2: She didn't care.
1: Yeah.
2: And we were tanning each other at one point. Like, girls are funny. We don't care about that kind of stuff. Anyway, so there was a knock on the door and there was a guy that came to clean the room while we were there, like turn down service. Mm. So before I opened the door, I put a robe on and I opened it. He came in.
1: Sorry, you're saying that like it's exceptional. As you should.
2: Yeah, I should. He did the turn down service and then he left. But I didn't realise he'd left the door a little ajar. And so I took the robe off and I was walking around naked.
1: Clothes off.
2: And then he walked in and I was fully naked.
1: Oh, so he left the door ajar because he was coming back.
2: He was coming back to do more. And so then I squatted.
1: What? Yeah. It's always been a way to conceal a woman's bits.
2: Yes, but squatting. It is. It's perfect because you can go like this.
1: I can't see you.
0: Carrie, just put your clothes back on.
1: You've just disappeared.
2: No, I couldn't go walking around. Oh, you mean now. Yeah. So I squatted, but then, and so I was down like this, just in the middle of the hallway, while he walked around. He didn't leave.
1: But did you
2: and
1: ask
2: so then
1: him
2: I
1: to
2: asked
1: leave?
2: Him how his day. What was I going to say? Please leave.
1: Yeah, I'm nude. Get
2: but
1: out.
2: Wouldn't you? Shouldn't he have left if I was nude? So instead, no, I asked him how his day was. So.
1: Because as far as he's concerned, he's you've answered the door in robe. He's just about to start his clean, so he's gone to grab something and he's come back. He's informed you that he's cleaning, and then you've nuded up in the time.
0: Yeah.
1: So it's basically an open invite. And then instead of saying, "Oh, please don't," or even reaching for clothes. You've assumed a squat position.
2: I couldn't reach for clothes because that would have shown more of my body. So I quickly ducked down and covered myself.
1: And then chatted.
2: And then chatted because then he didn't leave.
3: So
2: and then every night that he came through the turndown service after that, I couldn't make eye contact with him because I was
0: maybe
2: like,
0: this
2: oh my God,
0: happens
2: this man's
0: to him
2: seen
0: all the
2: me
0: time.
2: Nerd. Well, it would because he didn't knock the second time.
1: No, but
2: always got to knock.
1: Gold Logie winners. Really?
2: On the Maldives.
1: Rove's probably been there nuding up, squatting in
2: to
1: a corner.
2: Fair, I did. No, I didn't. My friend did tell him I was famous.
0: I didn't. While she's squatting on the floor, you know I'm fine.
2: Right. No, she did.
1: You know what else
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1: Is statuesque?
0: My gold Logie, but it doesn't squat.
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1: Maldivians, give us a call.
2: I want to know who you got nude in front of. 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
1: 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Yes, because are people just going to call and say, "Oh, Gary"?
2: No, they'll give me a scenario great. Where they found themselves nude. Great. They know what to do. Okay. 13 10 60.
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0: Hopper. Anyway, you can imagine all they'd be seeing from her is lip reading, because she was like, you can imagine what she was saying, yes, trying to get them to move along. Anyway, they eventually, off they go, but within 5 minutes, they do this circle, and within 5 minutes, they come back, and they're hovering over her again.
1: Oh, so, you've scored yourself a good one, David.
0: Yeah,
1: worth so I said another little peek.
2: Is that how you judge it? If the chopper buggers off quickly, she's not hot enough. Is that what you're saying?
1: You already come back around for another look if it's worth it.
3: How long did the cleaner stay in the room?
1: But not long.
2: Sorry, I was trying to work out the fuel burn ratio of the chopper and how much that cost him to come back for another
1: Heidi.
2: Look.
1: Heidi. Hey, Hides.
4: Hi.
1: Who did you meet in front of? I'm good.
4: A workmate inadvertently. So I work away. So I basically live out of motel rooms. I'm in motel rooms more than I'm at home.
2: Yeah.
4: I just finished work. So I was having a shower. I normally close the bathroom door, but I was expecting a phone call. So I sort of had my phone out just outside. I didn't want the steam and stuff to get to it.
2: Yeah.
4: Anyway, I'm in the shower and I heard a door click, and I thought, oh, yeah, it'd be one of the crew in the room next door to me. And then I heard like a bit of a bang, and I thought, oh, that's a bit close. And I've looked up and I've seen another workmate dragging his suitcase along. Thank God he was looking down. But of course, I screamed. And when I screamed, he's looked straight at me. So then he screamed. He's taken off out of the room. And I got out of the shower quick smart and quickly got dressed and went downstairs. And
1: did you ever address it?
4: I saw him a few days later on another trip that we had.
2: Heidi, it sounds like you might have rooted him.
4: Yeah.
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7: Your 4-day forecast for Western Victoria. Cloudy with a very slight chance of a shower for the rest of your Wednesday. Tomorrow, cloudy once again with light winds and a top of 14 degrees. On Friday, cloudy, winds becoming light with a chance of morning fog and a top of 13 degrees. And on Saturday, partly cloudy conditions and light winds with a top of 14.
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7: At the moment, it's 13 degrees.
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12: 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Carrie and Tommy.

0: Fender and Olivia Dean. That is Rein Me In for your Wednesday arvo. It's Carrie and Tommy.
1: And if you're up for a bit of...
2: Tommy, the psychic lodge.
3: You're lucky I'm on board this. If this was another radio station, it'd be the end of our show.
0: Whoa.
1: Topical as...
0: Is it?
1: Always. That was
3: still in the news.
0: Okay.
1: If you just tuned in, hang on, I'll see if the crystal ball. The crystal ball says, even for the crystal ball, that joke's a little old.
3: You can look into the future and see what's going to happen there.
1: Oh, do you want me to tell you what's going to happen with the other court case? No, we're really going.
0: No,
1: to.
0: No.
1: Oh, sorry, I thought that's what you meant. Is that what you meant?
0: 6 months after it's happened.
1: Okay, should we go to, I'm getting a sense my first caller's name's Anna. Is that right, Anna?
4: Yes, that's right.
1: Oh, my gosh, he is off to a belter. Now, Anna, so we're doing a school holiday edition, so I'm going to just have a look now.
3: He's reading what happened on the holiday. Did something eventful happen, Anna?
4: No.
1: No. Okay, so, sorry, Carrie, that's why I know I'm the crystal ball.
3: I thought you asked for people to say the event that happened on the holidays.
1: I was going to I'll tell you what
3: Maybe
1: happened.
3: Maybe this will be the end of the show.
1: This is how it starts. Bit of buddy woo. Then we're both in court.
2: Tommy the second class.
1: Oh, anyway. So, Anna, I have a feeling that I'm sensing warmness. So in your holiday, did you go somewhere warmer than where you live?
4: Well, we went to a staycation and the room was very, very hot.
1: Oh, there we go. Did it have a fire?
4: No, heating was just extremely hot.
1: So I'm just getting hot from my balls. So it just says hot in... It was your immediate family. I'm not sensing any extended family. Is that correct?
4: Yes, that's right.
1: Yeah, that's right.
2: Tommy the second class.
1: And there's it's yourself, your partner, and your two kids.
4: Yes.
1: Yes. And
2: Tommy the second class.
1: And they are 8 and 10 years old.
4: Yes, that's right.
3: Oh my God! No, they're not. Are they actually, Anna?
4: Yes, they are.
1: Hi, right, hang on, Anna. Anna,
3: I'm
1: on
3: a. That's so weird.
1: Just so we promise, no one. Did you tell the producers that information, Anna?
4: No, I didn't.
1: No. So here we go. I'm going to go for
3: Your balls are magical.
1: Thank you. I'm going to. Carrie, don't bring down.
5: You could get one from Amazon for just $19.
1: I don't. Okay, everyone.
3: They are smaller than
1: We're trying to do what? Really impressive stuff here, and your smuttery is bringing down the tone.
3: You have done very impressive stuff already. I'm more interested than I was at the beginning.
1: Okay. I'm going to go for names here, Anna. This is big. There are a lot of names out there.
3: Are you going to cut and run while you're ahead?
1: No, when have I ever done that? I'm going to ride this baby into the ground. So I'm sensing a boy and a girl.
4: Yes.
1: I'm sensing for the girl, I think her name might be Cleo.
6: No.
4: Oh.
6: His name's Lila.
1: Jemima?
4: Lila.
1: Lila? Same amount. Is it L-Y-L-A?
4: Yes.
1: Oh, my gosh, and there was an L in there. That's pretty good.
4: Yes, and four letters, yeah.
1: And four letters, okay. And the boy's name, Lila, can you think of the boy's name, but don't say it, but think of it. Are you thinking of it?
6: Yeah.
1: Okay, Lila's brother's name is going to be, I know this doesn't sound right because it feels like it should be from a different time, but I think it's Ryan.
6: No, that's not my name.
1: What's your name?
6: Sam.
1: Sam? Sam?
6: Mm-hmm.
1: Sam, are you sure? Sam.
0: Middle name?
1: Sam, it would make this segment a lot better if you said your name was Ryan. Should we try again just quickly? Let's just give it one more shot. Okay, I think your name is Ryan. What is your name?
6: Ryan.
1: Hey, Sam and Lila, have $50 each.
0: Oh, come on.
1: There you go.
4: Shout out to Sam and Lila's mum.
1: Oh,
3: do you want a cap?
4: No, some oil.
3: What about, do you like cooking?
4: Yes, I love cooking.
3: What about a Cobram Estate prize pack?
1: Yeah, it's
3: you can get some
1: good.
3: Beautiful extra virgin olive oil.
0: Australia's most awarded extra virgin olive oil.
1: Oh. Mm.
7: 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Thanks, guys.
1: Have the best one, guys. Thanks for getting involved.
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0: denim pants. No, leather pants.
1: Leather pants. It's leather pants.
0: Have you seen this?
1: No, but that's his thing.
0: Well, yeah. Did you know that he works out in leather pants as well? So apparently he says he performs in leather and denim on stage often, and he needs to be able to be at a high energy on stage. And so to help him be comfortable on stage in them, he also trains in them when he's doing his workouts. And he said it also means he can go to the gym at any time of the day or night. He can just pop in. He doesn't need his gym gear, which
1: Lenny's
0: I think is
1: having a laugh.
0: And he said that the pants don't lie. If his pants are tight, he knows he's getting out of shape. So he said it's the best test and best motivation when he's at the gym.
1: I mean, look, anything Lenny does is fine in my book. He has the best rig. Not even for his age.
0: He's 60 or something, isn't he?
1: Yeah, but not even for his age. It's not like he's got a good rig for a 60-year-old. His rig's unbelievable.
0: They're a hot family. Zoe Kravitz, she's gorgeous.
1: Yeah, I'm not into objectifying women.
0: Just men.
1: But Lenny, when his leather pants spit and he got his big old dong out. Did you not know?
0: No, where? Oh, show me.
1: It's fame. On stage he was singing, that's why his leather pants split and his... He's not. When he doesn't wear jocks under his leather pants,
0: is he?
1: Carrie,
0: sorry,
1: it's not objectified.
2: Drive home with Carrie and Tommy. Weekday arvos from 3 till 6.
3: Hi there, I'm Adam Pond with a sports update for Powercore. Ivan Cleary hosing down Torquay could coach the Blues in Origin next year. The Panthers coach saying Penrith is his only focus for the foreseeable future.
4: That's very humbling. But now I'm fully focused on the job at hand the rest of this year and next year. I'm going to give Panthers my all. Looking forward to doing that.
3: PNG has opened the door for Zach Lomax to return to the NRL after his rugby union contract wraps up at the end of next year. The Chiefs reportedly tabling the exiled star a deal for 2028. For the first time since they won the trophy in 2010, Spain is into the World Cup final. A superb defensive effort saw them upset favourites France 2-0 this morning. They'll face either Argentina or England. And two Eagles have been ruled out for the rest of the season. Archer Reid won't be rushed back after doing his knee in the round 6 loss to Fremantle. A high-grade hamstring tear will keep Tyler Brockman out of action as well.
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14: Your 4-day forecast for Western Victoria. Cloudy with a very slight chance of a shower for the rest of your Wednesday. Tomorrow, cloudy once again with light winds and a top of 14 degrees. On Friday, cloudy, winds becoming light with a chance of morning fog and a top of 13 degrees. And on Saturday, partly cloudy conditions and light winds with a top of 14.
12: Harvey Norman Hamilton, your local computer specialists.
14: Right now, it's 12 degrees.
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12: This is Carrie and Tommy.
18: Yeah, that is where you're at for your Wednesday afternoon. Still plenty more to come, the Sabo.
1: Yes, we hope you are enjoying a swift drive home from work. Now, pick us up.
0: Don't speed, though.
1: Hey?
0: Not speeding.
1: I mean, I don't mind if you...
0: No, because then they'll get a fine. That's annoying.
1: Sorry, I was going to say safely speed where there are no cameras. I just hope you...
0: You absolutely can't say that.
1: I said safely.
0: Safely speed.
1: Sorry, all I said is I hope you're getting home swiftly. And now you guys are like,
19: yeah, but you speed.
0: Safely and then speed.
19: You've lured me into a trap.
18: You speed within the limit, the speed limit.
0: What's it called when words negate saved each other? Is safely speed...
1: Oxymoronic.
0: Or can you speed safely?
1: No, because you would say Usain Bolt is...
0: A speedy runner and he's safe.
1: Is safely at speed.
0: Yeah, okay. But speeding...
1: Speed is anything. Like 10 kilometres an hour is still speed.
0: But speeding...
1: Speed's just a measurement.
0: Speeding is going too fast.
1: Is going over the limit. Yes.
0: That's
1: so
0: tricky.
1: I'm saying speed, but don't speeding.
18: Like you could have just said, hope you get every green light.
1: All I said was, I hope you get home swiftly. And if you don't get the greens, run the reds. There you go. No, wait, hang on.
0: No, because then you lose your license.
1: Don't
0: and that
1: lose
0: is a pain
1: your. No one.
0: Arm.
1: Just I hope you get home okay.
0: Yeah.
1: Okay, what's
0: better.
1: Coming up next?
0: I thought you had something here.
1: I did, but you guys have derailed this.
18: And we've got some speeding to do.
1: Let's swiftly get to the next thing.
0: They've swiftly changed the channel.
1: Oh, God. Taylor Swiftly?
0: Oh, you hate yourself.
1: You'd me. Safely.
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13: It's one of the most important things we do on the show, and no kid is going to be left behind, Boxy.
14: And someone on the team might be in the market for a new car in a couple of months. We have an exciting announcement tonight.
13: Yes, you actually need a new car. 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
13: And it's not me.
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0: Driving you home for your Wednesday arvo. It's Carrie Bickmore and Tommy Little.
1: Does anyone walk around a hotel room with clothes on? Most of the time you're naked in a hotel room. Is that right?
2: Who am I with?
1: Just anyone. I was with my family.
2: Mm. Yeah, that's funny.
1: Why?
2: Because you're my dad. Like, when I was growing up, my dad used to walk around nude and everyone would be like, oh, and he'd go, my house, my rules, and you're my dad
1: In this story, I'm your dad.
2: Yes.
1: But when you're in a hotel room, are you mostly nude? Like, whether you're on your own or with a partner or whatever, why are you wearing, like...
3: Hotel rooms are disgusting.
1: I feel like they're so, like, because the bathroom's usually in the bedroom... It's like you just don't really need to have clothes on.
2: But what do you mean? But what? So you're hanging out in the nude?
1: So when I was away over
2: like
1: the...
2: This happens rarely, but say I need to do some work on my laptop. I'm not going to sit at the desk in nude at a
1: hotel
2: room.
1: Would you sit on the bed with it on your lap? Oh, no, because then it would be on your bits. No, because when I was away, I found it was hot too. I found I was nude often in my hotel room because the hotel room also, one of the perks where we stayed is you could jump straight from your hotel room.
4: Coming.
2: Well, this was on the Maldives. Is it Maldives?
1: Into the ocean. I never really worked out whether it was. They're Maldivians, though, so maybe they're the Maldives.
2: Are they Maldivians?
4: Carrie's now a Maldivian.
2: Oh, what's the language they speak over there?
1: Lots of different languages.
2: Really?
1: Yeah, there's heaps. Anyway, it's not the point of my story. The point is that I don't know why I find myself nude and in trouble all the time.
2: Yeah, it's true.
1: Because, I gave you the example of when I was nude in front of Ollie's mate, right?
2: Yes.
1: Again, but by no fault of my own.
2: Let's be clear, just so that people don't think this is sick. Not just nude.
1: Yeah.
2: Nude and pregnant.
1: Oh, nude and pregnant. And yes. Then had a full conversation.
2: Yes, because you didn't want to make it weird.
1: Okay, so this happened again. And I don't know what's wrong with my brain. So while we were away, we came home from dinner and I stripped off because I was sweaty. And I thought, I'll have a shower and I'll get into bed, right? And the kids were in bed watching their iPads. Anyway, I was walking around nude.
2: Were you there with another family?
1: Yeah. I had her daughter in my room.
3: Oh, my God.
1: She didn't care.
2: Yeah.
1: And we were tanning each other at one point. Like, girls are funny. We don't care about that kind of stuff. Anyway, so there was a knock on the door and there was a guy that came to clean the room while we were there, like turn down service. Mm. So before I opened the door, I put a robe on and I opened it. He came in.
2: Sorry, you're saying that like it's exceptional. As you should.
1: I should. He did the turn down service and then he left. But I didn't realise he'd left the door a little ajar. And so I took the robe off and I was walking around naked.
2: Clothes off.
1: And then he walked in and I was fully naked.
2: Oh, so he left the door ajar because he was coming back.
1: He was coming back to do more. And so then I squatted.
2: What? It's always been a way to conceal a woman's bits.
1: Yes, but squatting. It is. It's perfect because you can go like this.
2: I can't see you.
3: Carrie, put your clothes back on.
2: You've just disappeared.
1: No, I couldn't go walking around. Oh, you mean now. Yeah. So I squatted, but then, and so I was down like this, just in the middle of the hallway while he walked around. He didn't leave.
2: But did you
1: and
2: ask
1: so then
2: him
1: I
2: to
1: asked
2: leave?
1: Him how his day. What was I going to say? Please leave.
2: Yeah, I'm nude. Get
1: but
2: out.
1: Shouldn't he have left if I was nude? So instead, no, I asked him how his day was.
2: Because as far as he's concerned, you've answered the door in robe. He's just about to start his clean, so he's gone to grab something and he's come back. He's informed you that he's cleaning, and then you've nuded up in the time.
4: Yeah.
2: So it's basically an open invite. And then instead of saying, "Oh, please don't," or even reaching for clothes, you've assumed a squat position.
1: I couldn't reach for clothes because that would have shown more of my body. So I quickly ducked down and covered myself.
2: And then chatted.
1: And then chatted because then he didn't leave.
3: So
1: and then every night that he came through the turndown service after that, I couldn't make eye contact with him because I was
4: maybe
1: like,
4: this
1: oh my God,
4: happens
1: this man's
4: to him
1: seen
4: all the time.
1: Well, it would because he didn't knock the second time.
2: Nah,
1: he always got a knock.
2: Gold Logie winners. Really?
1: On the Maldives.
2: Rove's probably been there nuding up, squatting in
1: to
2: a
1: be
2: corner.
1: Fair, I did. No, I didn't. My friend did tell him I was famous.
4: She's squatting on the floor. You know I'm famous.
1: Right. No, she did.
2: You know what else
1: point.
2: Is statuesque?
4: My gold Logie, but it doesn't squat.
2: It's actually a similar colour to me in this tan.
1: 131060.
2: Maldivians, give us a call.
1: I want to know who you got nude in front of. Which random did you find yourself naked in front of?
2: Great.
1: Why are you looking at me funny?
2: Don't... Yes, because people are just going to call and say, oh, Gary,
1: No, they'll give me a, they'll give us a scenario great. Where they found themselves nude. Great. They know what to do. Okay, 13, right. 10, 6.
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0: off quickly. She's not hot enough. Is that what you're saying?
1: You already come back around for another look if it's worth it.
2: How long did the cleaner stay in the room?
1: Well, not long.
0: Sorry, I was trying to work out the fuel burn ratio of the chopper and how much that cost him to come back for another
1: Heidi.
0: Look.
1: Heidi. Hey, Hides.
3: Hi.
1: Who'd you get nude in front of? I'm good.
3: A workmate inadvertently. So I work away, so I basically live out of motel rooms. I'm in motel rooms more than I'm at home.
0: Yeah.
3: I just finished work, so I was having a shower. I normally close the bathroom door, but I was expecting a phone call, so I sort of had my phone out just outside. I didn't want the steam and stuff to get to it.
0: Yeah.
3: Anyway, I'm in the shower and I heard a door click and I thought, oh yeah, it'd be one of the crew in the room next door to me. And then I heard like a bit of a bang and I thought, oh, that's a bit close. And I've looked up and I've seen another workmate dragging his suitcase along. Thank God he was looking down. But of course I screamed, and when I screamed, he's looked straight at me. So then he screamed. He's taken off out of the room. And I got out of the shower quick smart and quickly got dressed and went downstairs. And
1: Did you ever address it?
3: Yeah, I kind of, I saw him a few days later on another trip that we had.
0: Heidi, it sounds like you might have rooted him.
3: Yeah.
4: 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But you can check out the Carrie and Tommy podcast anytime you like.
1: Bye.
0: See ya.
5: 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The Broncos hopeful the tide will turn now they have players back from injury and origin duties. Won't be easy, though, up against the top-of-the-table Panthers tomorrow night. Coach Michael Maguire says they can still turn their season around.
6: It's just nice to have the team back and to have, you know, our senior players. And I can't remember the last time we've had Painter and Paddy play together. Yeah, that's a great example of what we've been through. Let's just go and get stuck into the game.
5: For the first time since they won the trophy in 2010, Spain is into the World Cup final. A superb defensive effort saw them upset favourites France 2-0. They'll face either Argentina or England. And looks like a handy return for the Dockers for Sunday's game against Port. Coach Justin Longmuir saying Hayden Young just needs to get through a training session tomorrow.
7: Yeah, he's got a tick final box of getting through main train on Thursday, but yeah, at this stage it's looking really positive.
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17: Your four-day forecast of Western Victoria will be cloudy tonight with light winds and down to a low of 7 degrees. For Thursday, looking at a cloudy day with a chance of morning fog and a slight chance of a shower with light winds. Friday, partly cloudy, the chance of fog in the early morning and a top of 13 degrees. And for Saturday, looking at a partly cloudy day with tops of 14. Expect top temps tomorrow of 14 for Hamilton, 15 for Casterton, Portland and the coast.
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17: Currently, it's 12 degrees.
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1: Hey, want to hear a joke? 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But this is no joke.

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9: Yeah, across Australia, if you're crushing gym goals or just surviving the week, U-Foods has meals to match its real food for the real world. But up next here for the happy hour fee, are you being rude to people?
10: No, this is the thing. No. I'm not being rude. I'm trying not to be rude, but I'm worried it looks rude.
11: I was going to bring this up.
10: No, I'm not.
9: She needs help, and Australia, you can help her out right after this. Mix

0: you're telling me there's a chance? Like he's going to be pumped with that.
1: And then I even feel bad. Remember the other, was it on Thursday, I got a DM from that lovely Harlem Globetrotter, Moose.
0: Oh, yeah, Moosey.
1: And he said, do you want to come on Saturday night to the basketball? And I forgot, I didn't get back to him.
0: If you want to tell exactly what happened, that's worse because you told us what had happened. So you've texted us and said...
2: To say Moose has messaged you
0: and then you don't message him. No, that's rude.
1: I know. No, but what was... Do you know when I messaged you guys, I was sitting in the theatre for the Book of Mormon and I was just sitting there scrolling because the show was about to start. Mm. I saw Moose's message. Then I told you guys and then the show started. And that's what happens to me. Life goes on. Yeah, and I just forget to get back to the person.
0: Well, you can just go, hey, Moose, sorry, bro. I was at the Book of Mormon.
1: Are you still in town?
0: Yeah. And then he'll go, no, I've left. And then then it's like Dumb and Dumber. He's a chance. Oh. You're telling me I'm still a chance.
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21: 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Here's my song, Earrings. Mix.

0: with Nick and Lauren. Back next. Okay, Southwest, let's be real. 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

0: fair, I started high school when I was 11. Very young. And I learnt all this in PE, which is the subject I hated the most in high school. So I think when the gear sort of switched on, I was like, oh, wait, hold up. There's more to this than God's gift, you know?
1: So it's not just God's blessing. Oh,
2: that is
1: wild. Selena.
2: Selena, as we said, there's no judgment and we're all here to learn tonight, you know?
0: Thank you.
1: I have just thought of another one of my own. It might make Selena feel a bit better.
2: Hit me.
1: Okay, so my grandparents, when my dad was little, they always lived all around the world. My granddad was in the Trade Commission, and for a little while they lived in the Philippines. And my nana would always talk about the Filipinos and how they were such great people and they were so kind to them. And I, until I was quite old, thought that the Filipinos were a family. I thought it was their last name. Selena hates it.
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2: None other than Adam Lambert's going to be on the show in the next 15 minutes, zooming in from LA. It's going to be wonderful. It's a really great conversation that you'll hear between two people.
1: Yeah.
19: Why's that?
2: Because you were on holidays in Bali when we got the offer and you wouldn't have been able to make it. But maybe we should have extended the invite.
1: I would have at least liked to have been asked.
2: So literally, can I just tell you, Australia? Lawrence told me off air. I don't really care. I'm just playing it out. And then, but then the way that you play it up sounds like you really do.
1: I just would have loved to have seen his eyeliner.
2: You can see it on the socials. Bally will put a clip up. You know that.
1: Yeah.
2: Anyway, we've got some Graham Norton stuff to talk about.
1: Oh, I love Graham Norton.
2: Yeah. So he has done a little podcast interview and he's revealed how they choose which celebrity sits in which seat on the couch when they're putting them all together. Because you know how the format is? It's three or four celebrities every single night on the show and they spend time on the couch together and the interviews happen concurrently.
1: I maintain, and I'll say this, I'll die on this hill.
2: Yeah, see in a spiral.
1: That is the greatest talk show that's ever existed.
2: Yeah, it's up there. Colbert's up there too. But in terms of, like, entertainment show, absolutely.
1: Yeah, it's just hilarious.
2: Let's play you his reasoning. It's very interesting.
20: The person who sits at the far end, you are right there. That person, we have to be confident about that person because they are further away. It's going to be harder to involve them. So they have to be a bit of more of a self-starter down the end, which is why often it's a British comic or an American comic that's down the end, because I can just look at them and they'll chip in. That's what you need from that person. The rest of the couch is more of a movable feast. I mean, there is this assumption that the person sitting next to me is the biggest star, but often it's that sometimes we feel like someone will do better if they're there, if they think I'm making a fuss of them. Sometimes the biggest star, we might think actually they'll do better if there's someone sat on either side of them. They'll feel more protected, they'll feel more comfortable. Mm-hmm. And often it's about the product. Often you want the big movie to be up first. So even if the person who's selling the big movie isn't the big star, they'll be in that first seat.
2: So interesting.
1: So I remember when there was all this stuff around when Taylor Swift was on there with Lewis Capaldi and he announced he'd had new music coming and everyone was all like trying to dissect her reaction to it and all this sort of stuff. I think she was like second or third on the couch.
2: She was. I think she was second.
1: I think at the time I was like, oh, that's interesting. Because I always thought it was like by order of fame.
2: Yeah, but no. I'd love the casting of it all. It's fascinating.
1: What a magnificent man.
2: Brilliant.
1: I hope
2: man.
1: He's never done anything bad in his life.
2: Oh,
1: really disappointed.
2: I mean, let's not like...
1: No, I'm just saying.
2: Is this another me? This is the Barney thing what we used to do? I said Barney was a predator. No,
1: I don't think he would have, but I'm just saying, I don't want to learn later.
2: All right. Role model, Joy.

0: should have heard some of the ad-libs going on in here just a second ago. That is Sabrina Carpenter, House Tour, the Hot Hits with Nick and Lauren.
1: And now it's time for Bailey's Corner.
0: Favourite time of the week, our digital and social producer Bailey is a man of many facts, and he brings them to you in a segment called Bailey's Corner.
2: I'm just realizing, do you say that every time for every segment? It's our favourite time of the week?
3: No, we actually don't. It's literally just for this.
2: I love that. Yeah.
4: It's also our boss's favourite time of the week.
0: Too. Oh, yeah, boss loves this segment.
3: Hi, Amanda.
2: She doesn't talk to me ever.
3: Oh, shut up.
0: Go and say hi tomorrow. She loves your segment.
2: I'm awkward, so that's why I don't talk.
3: You're a bit shy.
2: That's why I don't initiate, but she hasn't said hi.
3: She sings your praises, mate. As we say, stocks are high in Bailey.
0: Bailey stocks.
2: So first, I need to give a shout out to someone who sent me a package that I had to take home because it was during survey break where we get the surveys and stuff. Twisties, hot chili honey.
0: What?
2: Sent me some chips and I'm just going to give a little review. They're spicy.
0: Oh, hot honey?
2: Yeah, hot honey.
3: Are they sweet and spicy?
2: They're actually very nice. I kind of wish I were a little less spicy because I want to eat them because they taste so good.
3: And so they're not as hot as like, say, a hot Cheeto?
2: No, they're pretty hot.
3: Really?
2: They're pretty hot. They're like, I couldn't keep eating them. That's why...
3: Wow.
2: I was a bit sad.
3: That's hot.
0: Because you have a hot honey pizza and it's bearable, right?
2: So good.
3: I've never had a hot honey pizza.
2: Oh, no, you get like a pepperoni pizza and just put hot honey all over it. Oh, it's so good.
0: Just those words together beautiful, aren't they? Now, how did it compare to the pickle twisties you
2: really
0: like the
2: pickle
0: week?
3: Twisties. I really like the pickle twisties.
2: The pickle twisties are probably still up there with the top twisties of all time.
0: Yeah, man.
3: They get a little bit like they're delicious, but after a while you're like, all right.
2: But then you give it a break and then you get back into it.
3: You get back. Yeah, that's true.
2: But these hot ones, they burned my mouth and I had to like drink water. I have a video of me trying them and it took about 10 minutes for the spice to go away after
3: drinking
2: water.
3: Oh, Nick hate them.
2: Yeah, I didn't bring them in because...
0: Remember that time I threw milk on our former audio producer, Phil, because he gave me a spicy piece of bread?
2: I have that video. I have that video and it has never gone up.
3: No. I think Nick would be quite upset.
0: Yeah. Bit of a HR incident.
3: He had quite a little, shall I say,
0: hissy fit.
3: Tanty.
4: Yeah,
0: a hissy fit. I was
2: A fact. A couple of facts. You know the like term for people who don't drink drive? The designated driver.
0: Yes.
2: You know
0: that?
3: Yeah.
2: It was invented by a guy named Jay Winston from Harvard or something.
0: Yeah.
2: He saw that there were so many deaths happening to drunk driving due to drunk driving that he wanted to do something and he thought, oh, let's make this term designated driver. Yeah.
3: Yeah.
2: Instead of getting people to use the word like in everyday life, like in colleges or whatever, in bars, he went to Hollywood. Got them to put it in scripts.
4: So smart.
2: They put him in like shows like The Cosby Show, L.A. Law, and like shows like that back then in 1988.
3: Wow.
2: And it got into people's
0: and
2: brains.
0: It
2: caught on, and then it dropped 25% the drunk driving deaths.
3: Wow.
4: Yeah, he's effective.
2: It's pretty amazing.
3: I had an idea for an app like that.
2: What? Drunk
3: where you're just you, like it's like Uber, but you just sit at home on call. And like if someone, you have driven your car somewhere and you go, I'm too drunk to drive. So then you go on this app, they come to you, drive your car home. And then it's
0: I actually really like, idea. But how are they getting,
2: Uber could do it. Uber could
3: do it. You could partner with Uber.
2: Yeah.
3: And then like, so you book their Uber.
2: And you're booking
3: their Uber.
2: Yeah,
3: someone's going to steal
2: this
3: it.
2: Let's cut this out.
0: The company will make it out of AI.
2: Oh.
0: So.
2: I've got another fact. You know Amazon, we don't like Amazon too much.
0: We met a lovely man from Amazon at the Media Week Awards, though. He was nice.
3: We did.
0: Yes.
2: But ethically, whatever.
0: Yeah.
2: But their warehouses are really cool. They they have like the robots doing all their packing and
0: stacking
2: stuff.
0: Packing, yeah.
2: None of their stuff is organized in those warehouses. Like if you want to buy a hairbrush, then all the hairbrushes aren't in one space. They're dropped in random places around the whole warehouse, so it's easier for two people. If two people are buying hairbrushes, they don't have to go to the same spot.
0: And have robot traffic.
2: So they're in two random spots.
0: That's so smart.
2: And then it also helps if things are like similar. It doesn't like take the wrong thing.
3: So they can just sense where they are. Like they must be able to.
2: Some AI algorithm.
3: James Matheson was working at an Amazon.
0: He was an Amazon delivery. He was doing Amazon deliveries, I think.
2: It's a big brother guy.
3: I think he was stacking. Oh, yeah, he was stacking shelves in the factory
0: On the Central Coast. Yeah.
3: God, a lot of people live in the Central Coast.
0: Yeah, mate, 500,000 people. 500,000 on the Divide Tour.
3: Half a billy, actually.
0: Half a million on the Sunny Coast.
2: I got one more.
3: Okay.
2: It's called Capra Cars Constant. I want you to do this, Lauren. You have a pen in front of you?
3: I have a highlighter.
2: Okay. I want you to write down a four-digit number. Okay?
3: Right. I'm writing on my hand.
2: What is this number?
3: Am I writing it?
2: Yeah, write it down.
0: Good theater.
2: Okay, no, let's do this at different times. It's going to take way too long, I just realised.
3: Oh, well, now I've got...
2: What's the number? What's the number?
4: We'll do it on the podcast. How about that?
0: Yeah, we'll do it on the podcast.
2: Yeah, yeah. Oh, that's a good hook. That makes people listen. Yeah. Go listen to it.
0: Thank you, Bailey.
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19: Let's get the party started. See you at the bar, you was hardly talking. That's when I knew that your heart was scarring. Friends to lovers need a part to star in. Like, wait, babe, let me

0: such a bop, isn't it?
1: It is.
0: So glad we're playing that.
1: Me too.
0: That is.
1: Yeah, you know, I'm always happy to play Harry.
0: 100%. Dance No More on the Hot Hits with Nick and Lauren. We were just discussing off air the concept of a dongle.
1: Yes, remember dongles.
0: Remember dongles, guys. We had one because we lived in the sticks. I live bush. I live regionally, everybody.
1: You live bush.
0: I live bush. I mean, we're pretty close to the supermarket, but.
1: Yeah, that's still. Hardly.
0: Yeah, it was the Central Coast.
1: Yeah, Stones.
0: City of 500,000 people.
1: Yeah, dongles. I feel like they had their moment.
0: Yeah, they definitely did. We had to use it for the internet, so we got 5 gigabytes a month. I go through 5 gigabytes in an hour.
1: Honestly, same.
0: Can you imagine if we were scrolling reels back then? Use 5 gigabyte in a hot minute.
1: Yeah. I don't know how many gigabytes I'd be using.
0: At the moment?
1: Yeah.
0: I just 500 a month.
2: Use 500 tried gigabytes to log in. A month.
0: Mm, at least.
1: I just...
0: Jeez, I'm sorry. Clear the path.
1: No, what? No, it doesn't even matter.
0: No, sorry.
2: No, sorry.
1: I tried to log in.
2: No, there's actually something that I was...
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0: We're back. Three songs in a row that all have something in common. Tonight's is off the back of some very exciting news announced today by the Seven Network.
1: Yes. Very big news. A celebrity has been poached.
0: Yes.
1: After it was arrested by Channel 10. Channel 7 swooped in and said, hey, guys, you know what? We're gonna get some of that on us. In us.
0: It's a good, around us. In, on, and around.
1: Yeah.
0: It's a great show.
1: It's an excellent show.
0: Every year, it's the same comments going, I'm out of work, celebrity, get me out of here.
1: And by the end, everyone's like just around them all.
0: In love with these people. Have you got any standout players along the journey that you can think of off the top of your
1: head? There's
0: been
1: some people that change my opinion of who they act like, totally. Of my, how, like, someone like, look, this is going to astound you, Steve Price.
0: I thought 100%.
1: He was actually excellent on that show.
0: 100%.
1: Billy Brownless.
0: Yep.
1: One of my faves.
0: Amazing.
1: Did Fev win?
0: Fev won. Yep, Fev won the year before Abby Chatfield, I think.
1: That's right.
0: My favourite moment of all time in the jungle was when Jack Vigen was in alongside Dipper, the AFL player.
1: Oh, that's right.
0: And they built this beautiful kind of father-son almost relationship
1: that's
0: together.
1: Right.
0: And it was so lovely to watch because I've known Jack personally for a long time.
1: Yeah.
0: And I knew the soul he had in him.
1: Yes.
0: And seeing him in that kind of vulnerable environment, he was so beautiful on that show.
1: He's a beautiful boy.
0: He is.
1: I mean, even going all the way back to season one, when Chrissy Swan's children came into the camp.
0: Oh, my God.
1: Because that's when they used to be away for, like, ages.
0: Yeah.
1: Now it's, like, not that long at all. Well, every time I see that clip, I just sob. Like, I'm just an absolute mess.
0: They repost it all the time as well.
1: It's so numbers. Beautiful.
0: Karen, any of your favourites over the journey in the jungle, my friend?
2: The one that stands out to me is not necessarily, I haven't watched it that much, but just the fact that Warnie got paid what he got
0: paid to
2: be on that show.
0: And he could still smoke in
1: and
0: there.
1: He could still smoke his ciggies.
0: Yeah.
2: Rest in peace,
1: smoking
2: the king.
1: Is bad. Rest in peace.
0: Smoking's bad. Rest in peace. Shall we play a few jungle-themed songs?
1: Oh, yes!
0: For Free For All tonight. So we celebrate the return of I'm a Celebrity, Get Me Out of Here. For 2027, it'll be back next year. Let's kick it off. Who is going to be the survivor in the jungle? It's Destiny's Child.
1: Good.
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0: Three's a Riot with Nick and Lauren. It's the Hot Hits 3 for All.
1: Strap in, Australia, because the global reality TV phenomenon, I'm a Celebrity, Get Me Out of Here, is coming to Seven next year.
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0: More grab taken on Milky is just the way you are. The hot hits with Nick and Lauren. You may have heard on the show the other night some incredible facts about bees that none of us knew. I, of course, brought you the one that they can swivel around and remove their sting from you if they decide that they've stung you accidentally.
1: Yeah, they don't have to rip their butthole off.
0: Yeah.
1: And Kara brought us this incredible one that there's bounces at the start of the hive in case a little drunk bee comes back and has had some fermented pollen.
0: It's unbelievable.
2: It's insane.
0: Security bees.
2: Aren't creatures.
1: I have another one.
0: Do you now?
1: Now, I haven't verified this. It's just something that someone sent me on Instagram.
0: Do I need to play your little opening here?
1: Titty girl tidbit.
0: Yeah, just thinking.
3: May I offer you a titty girl tidbit?
1: Yes. Yes, you may. This is from Narelle. Narelle says, also, some bees have ADHD. They are all told where to go and get the pollen, but the ADHD ones get distracted and end up finding different and more pollen. Yay to the ADHD bees.
0: Hell yeah, man.
1: They're just like us.
0: We're all the same. We would be the ADHD bees.
1: Oh my God.
0: But we'd also be the drunk bees at the same time.
1: Literally.
0: Drunk bees with ADHD.
1: They'd be like, Nick and Lauren, you bloody bees. We told you to go out and get pollen. You've come back half pissed. You can barely walk. What are you doing to our hive?
0: Going around stinging and unstinging everything you can see.
1: You figured out your swivel ass thing. Well, swivel your ass right back out there, smarten yourselves up and get back and start doing some work.
0: If you know any more facts about bees, I genuinely want to make this a regular segment because they are becoming fast our favourite animal here at the show.
1: But they already are. Save the bees. I've said it for years.
0: Varroa mite. No good.
4: Yeah, no. Nah.
1: What's that?
0: It infected the bee population of New South Wales about 2 years ago.
1: Oh, no.
0: They had to destroy many hives. It's a vicious mite.
4: It's very dangerous. It overtakes the nervous system of the bee, from my understanding.
1: No.
4: Not very good.
0: Kerrod's standing here with his arms folded, cardigan on, glasses.
1: Dad has arrived.
4: I love bees, bro. Don't get me started.
1: I love bees too. Yeah. And this is the thing. If I see a bee drowning in a pool, I'll scoop him out and I'll pop him on the side. If I see a wasp drowning in the pool, I'll drown that little guy. Get down.
0: Drown that little what?
1: Guy, I said.
0: Oh, my, thank God. Anyway, there's your bee fact.
1: Yay!
0: Hey.
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16: Your four-day forecast of Western Victoria will be cloudy tonight with light winds and down to a low of 7 degrees. For Thursday, looking at a cloudy day with a chance of morning fog and a slight chance of a shower with light winds. Friday, partly cloudy, the chance of fog in the early morning and a top of 13 degrees. And for Saturday, looking at a partly cloudy day with tops of 14. Expect top temps tomorrow of 14 for Hamilton, 15 for Casterton, Portland and the coast.
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16: It's 11 degrees.
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6: Your four-day forecast of Western Victoria will be cloudy tonight with light winds and down to a low of 7 degrees. For Thursday, looking at a cloudy day with a chance of morning fog and a slight chance of a shower with light winds. Friday, partly cloudy, the chance of fog in the early morning and a top of 13 degrees. And for Saturday, looking at a partly cloudy day with tops of 14. Expect top temps tomorrow of 14 for Hamilton, 15 for Casterton, Portland and the coast.
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6: Right now it's 10 degrees.
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11: Your 4-day forecast for Western Victoria. Possible foggy start to your Thursday morning and a cloudy day ahead with a slight chance of a shower and light winds. An overnight low of 4 degrees and then for Friday, partly cloudy with a top of 13. For the weekend on Saturday, partly cloudy, light winds and 14. And then on Sunday, another partly cloudy one and a top of 13 degrees. Today, Hamilton expecting a max of 14, 15 for Casterton, Portland and the coast.
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11: At the moment, it's 10 degrees.
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13: Hi, guys, and welcome back to another episode of Life Uncut. I'm Laura.
14: I'm Maddie J.
13: Oh, isn't it so nice? My wonderful husband has joined me in studio today to do an episode of Ask Uncle. Begged, some might say.
14: Oh. There are so many places I'd rather be right now than... No, actually, sorry.
13: Name me one.
14: I'm happy to be here.
13: Name me one.
14: It's good to be back. When was the last time I was on Life Uncut?
13: The last time we had a holiday. Every time we need to fill some holiday ad spaces, we just wheel you out.
14: That does not make me feel valued or needed at all.
13: You are valued.
14: Whenever we're desperate, We call on you.
13: No, it's because Britt's currently on holidays and technically we're on holidays, but when we're on
14: holidays, we're
13: together.
14: Britt, I've seen far too much of the Mediterranean. I get it. The water's beautiful. It's an aqua colour like nothing else, but I've seen enough.
13: You're bored, are you?
14: I've seen enough.
13: There's a few more beaches that haven't been shown yet.
14: God, how much more of the Med do we have to put up with?
13: You're just jealous, and so am I. So jealous.
14: Totally.
13: Deeply, raging jealousy.
14: Totally. I'm there making a fucking jam sandwich in the morning, and I look over at my phone, and Britt's there on a fucking yacht in the Med. I'm like, ugh.
13: Can I say, though, it's very nice to be back behind a microphone with you. I love you.
14: I love you too.
13: And this is, for anyone who is really unsure, no wonder, this is an Ask Us Anything episode. It's Ask Uncut, but
14: Can I be really annoying?
13: Yeah.
14: Your mic is very, it's hiding your face. And you've got such a beautiful face, it would be a damn if your mic was covering it.
13: Thank you. Thank you so much for solving that problem.
14: Can I take my shoes off?
13: Yeah, just make yourself at home.
14: Can I take my pants off?
13: You get halfway
14: Imagine
13: into this.
14: Imagine if we fucked.
13: In the studio. So if
14: the team aren't looking anymore. They're like, they've gone off.
13: If you guys probably don't know this, but like we record now in like a studio room and our producing team go outside and they look in through a window. It's very voyeuristic. So they're sitting outside at a desk looking in and we're just in the room by ourselves in the chairs. So like they're in the cuck chairs and like we could do anything in here
14: but
13: right
14: 5
13: now.
14: Minutes in, they're all like on their phones. No one's paying any attention.
13: Oh yeah, we pay them just to sit there and be on Facebook.
14: So whoever has to edit this is going to look back and be like, oh my God, that Laura fucked.
13: Laura was giving that a
14: 7-minute mark for 2.5 minutes.
13: It was the best 2.5 minutes of your life, God. Oh, that's about right. That's about all it takes. Okay, so we did a call out for you guys and I said no hold bars, but that's not a word. It's no holds barred. Ask us anything. We will answer all your questions. It doesn't matter how deranged or unhinged they are. And I just want you all to know that some of you are sick. I know that I say that we'll keep them anonymous and we're never going to share who you are with everyone else, but I can see who you are. So to the person who asked if Matt and I like to each other and some of the other questions that we got asked, yeah, you took it there and I'll decide whether or not we answer it. Let's get into it.
14: What was that?
13: We've never peed on each other, if that's what you're about to ask me.
14: Oh no, we had the sexologist. So a little while ago we had a sexologist on the podcast and do you remember I came home and I was like, Laura, we can mix things up. We can, you know, we can do things that we've always wanted to do, but.
13: No, you came home and you said, hey babe, do you want our to be more like risque? Like, do you want me to spank you or, I don't know. And you would like, no, dirty
14: and
13: talk.
14: And you said, I don't like that. And I'm like, well, how would you know if you've never tried it? And you're like, I've done it. And I was like, but with who? And you're like, I mean, because I forget that you've had other boyfriends. I subliminally block it out. And then you were like, I used to like getting whipped. And I was like, oh, that's right. Laura had a life before me.
13: Yeah.
14: And I want to do the whipping.
13: We can whip. You can.
14: You said you don't like it.
13: Well, I know. I like a little bit of that stuff, but like.
14: What?
13: You know,
14: well, why aren't we whipping then?
13: Do you want to do that?
14: I don't know. Just to mix it up.
13: I don't think you'd be really that into it.
14: We're just belly to belly. That's all we ever do.
13: Speaking of bellies, Matt yesterday went into the bathroom. So Matt yesterday goes into the bathroom and I really love Matt with a hairy chest. Like it's my favorite. Him with a hairy chest is so attractive to me. I never want him to like clipper or shave it. Matt prefers to have a shaved chest.
14: I don't like it. It feels weird with being really hairy.
13: Well, it's like a constant kind of, I guess, like to and fro that we have because I find Matt the sexiest when he has full hairy chest. And every so often he's like, I'm back. And he's like sheepishly clipping it in the bathroom without me knowing. So he comes downstairs yesterday and he goes, so I tried to clip my chest, but my razor ran out of battery.
14: And I can't find the charger.
13: Why don't you just show everyone who's watching on YouTube what you did to yourself? He just shaved around his belly button and nowhere else. Zoom in on that.
14: My lower like third of my torso is shaven. And I've like got one peak that's also shaven.
13: And
14: as
13: half
14: well.
13: A ball sack.
14: Yeah, literally.
13: Oh. All right. Well, look, before we get into answering all the questions that you have sent through, this is kind of also a bit of an update. So I've just been in India for the last 10 and a half days. Matt's been solo parenting and mm-hmm. having the best time of his life. How was it for you?
14: It was great.
13: Did you have a good time?
14: It was good. It was actually okay. It's a bit of a blur. It went really quick. It really did. Yeah.
13: You feel like you're lying because that's not the version that I've received thus far.
14: No, I think, do you know what? The kids overall were pretty amazing. And I got to give a special shout out to Poppy because I lied to you a couple of times the first few nights because I'm such a heavy sleeper.
13: She woke up and you slept through it.
14: Who's to know? I mean, normally you wake up first, right? And it's not because I'm, you know, neglectful. It's just because I'm, you know, it's not my fault because I'm asleep. And I was thinking to myself, like, okay, I'm sure that my body will know that you're not in the bed, that it's just on me. So any noise, I'll be much more, I'll be hyper aware. You know, first couple of nights, I'd wake up at like 6:30 in the morning, not by anyone else, but just because I would wake up because I was, you know, my body clock was up. And I was like, oh, not one noise from Poppy.
13: Was Poppy just like awake with a little cup in the
14: anybody? And I was like, oh my gosh. And I wasn't sure. And then you messaged me and you said, how's Poppy sleeping? And I was like, yeah, she was up a couple of times.
13: Why? Why lie?
14: Well,
13: it does make you feel like more of a hero. I was more impressed.
14: I just didn't want you to worry.
13: Okay. I wasn't worried. This is one thing that I think, and I see this meme that has been shared a few times, a reel that's been shared a few times, and it is like a mum who's meal prepping and everything for going away. And So it's, okay, I'll describe to you. So she's like meal prepping and everything, and she says, these are all the things I do to prepare my husband for when I go away for a girls' weekend. And it kind of is just this shot of her doing a meal prep and putting away laundry and doing all these different things. And then the music cuts, and it's her with sunglasses on, like, you know, giving the middle finger, and she's like, fucking nothing because I didn't marry a loser. And that is probably how I feel about going away. I mean, I know it would probably be nice for me to prep a few more things, but like, I feel so...
14: One meal would have been great, Laura. Like a frozen spaghetti bolognese would have been so helpful. And you were like, lol, you're not a fucking loser. You don't need it. And I was like, help me. Please.
13: I'm so grateful that I can like go away and do a work trip in India for 10 days and not have to worry about you being competent enough to take care of the kids for that length of time and not having to worry about, and Poppy's quite young, knowing that like you've got it and you're fine, even if you are a heavy sleeper.
14: Also, you know, very lucky to have a lot of help. But it's also, it's so fucking unfair, the difference between men and women, you know, when... People know, you know, talking about the school community, when they know there is a dad where the partner, the mum has gone away, everyone is like, are you going to be okay? You know, people are like, I can take a child. Should I take mine?
13: People are like bringing around food hampers like I've died.
14: Literally like, we're so sorry, Laura's gone. She's gone for 11 days. But people, I had like, the mums from the school were cleaning the house. I was watching TV. And
13: were they?
14: No, they weren't.
13: Why were the mums in our house?
14: But they were just all
13: the single mums that are divorced were cleaning the house.
14: I know, like drop off and pick up. They're all like, "Oh my god, how are you doing? Are you okay? Are you surviving?" And I was like, "Yeah, look, things are good." And they're like, "Oh my god, like you're a hero." And it's so unfair because when mums are by themselves, it's just like it's the norm.
13: Well, I'm glad that there is like
14: I'll take it though. I'll take the sympathy. Don't worry, I don't want that to stop. But I did think to myself because there are other mums who I know have had like 2 week stints where their partner's gone overseas, the man's not there. And I'm now like, oh, I wish, you know, I should be more helpful and be like, look, I'll take little Charlotte.
13: And have a play day.
14: Yeah, and I'll go and wash your car or something, whatever helps.
13: You won't.
14: But I love how, and you were working hard. I'm not going to dispute that. But you were like, oh, it's so hot over here. And oh, like the... You know, it's such hard work. And oh, the business class flight was so long on the way home. 12 hours in a Qantas business suite. Oh, it was awful. It was horrible. I was like, shut the f*** up.
13: The flight was amazing. Thank you. The flight was amazing. But I guess like one of the things when I go away for work, and especially like going to India peak middle of summer, it's not a holiday. And so... It's easy for it to be dismissed as being like a luxurious time away. It doesn't feel a luxurious time away when you're like going from factory visit to meetings to like suppliers in 43 degree heat. It is a full on period of time to get work done.
14: I agree. Picking diamonds is really fucking hard.
13: But shut up.
14: That's awful. I wouldn't wish that upon my worst enemy, honestly. Wow, sitting there in aircon, going through diamonds, like, geez, wow. What you've had to endure
13: so hard
14: is just
13: Thank
14: awful.
13: You.
14: And the fact you've come back in one piece, I don't know how you've done it.
13: I'm so glad that you finally see it from my perspective.
14: I'm very proud, though. You know, I'm proud of myself.
13: Can I say one thing, though?
14: Go on.
13: We do have the agreement in our household that whoever has the kids does have a harder time. Like, it is infinitely harder to be parenting without any support or to be parenting solo or, you know, I mean, we're very grateful that we have Nana, like you said, but parenting is a harder job than going to work.
14: Yes.
13: Always.
14: Yes.
13: Unless you're in India and it's really hot.
14: Yeah. There were a couple of times where it was tough. Like, there was one night in particular where the juggling act, I think the hardest part, the hardest window of parenting is the dinner, bath, bed routine with three kids. Nana, love her to death. She works so hard, and at the moment she's waking up at like 3 a.m. So by the time it gets to 6 o'clock in the evening, she's exhausted.
13: She's also 74.
14: She's 74.
13: I can't have a nap.
14: In my mind, she's still 40.
15: Still awake? So are the hottest takes. 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

0: Dogs. This is going to be huge. And remember, this is a team for every child who's been left out, overlooked, underestimated, sidelined by bullying, scared, fearful of rejection. We want your kids to feel loved, and we know how much an event like this can change their lives, and we've watched it. Mm-hmm. We stay in touch with all our underdogs, and we know that from this experience, just that one occasion where they hear a roar of a crowd, they get to feel like they're part of a team. We've seen friendships out of this, and also the springing their step. You know, when we hear from kids that can't get out of bed in the morning or don't want to go to school, it breaks our hearts. We're all parents. We get it. And we want to change things for your kids. So if you have or know of a child that could benefit from this, we're recruiting.
1: Yes.
0: It's happening. Head to fox.com.au to register. Jackie's called in. Hi, Jackie.
2: Good morning.
1: Hey, Jack.
0: It's back, Jack.
2: Morning. I know. How exciting.
0: It is. So it exciting. Is. I know. We're really pumped. We love it, Jackie.
1: Have you had a kid participate?
2: I would love for my child to participate. We have a beautiful 7-year-old boy who was diagnosed with ASD level 2 and ADHD, so life is pretty tough for him and for us sometimes. So I think it's such a wonderful opportunity for the kids.
1: Does he love his footy?
2: He does love his footy. He does.
0: Jackie, it is great news. Well, we're recruiting, so head to fox.com.au to register. And, guys, this is going to be massive.
1: Oh,
0: we are
1: so
0: two
1: good.
0: And a half weeks out from this Marvel Stadium, August 6th.
1: That's
0: Your kids, and we're going to celebrate them and G them up and make them feel loved.
1: It's all about our underdogs. I remember late last year we got all the underdogs, the basketballers and the footballers over the past couple of years, and we all went to the movies together.
3: That's right.
1: And they all wore their jumpers and they were all mates with each other.
3: Yep.
1: And it's just a great feeling. So I can't wait for this. When they run out into that grass and they smell the ligament and the freshly cut
0: smell
1: grass.
0: The ligament?
1: Yeah, in the rooms. You know, the ligament in the rooms, you can smell it. You can smell where people...
0: I think a ligament's something in your leg or your body.
1: Liniment, I said.
0: Oh, liniment.
4: It started with one child.
5: He's just really lonely.
0: Oh,
4: then another.
6: He just kept getting bullied. Then all of a sudden, he didn't want to play anymore.
4: Then another.
7: Amber's normally such a bubbly little girl. All she wants to be is accepted.
4: The underdogs.
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8: Your 4-day forecast for Western Victoria. Possible foggy start to your Thursday morning and a cloudy day ahead with a slight chance of a shower and light winds. An overnight low of 4 degrees and then for Friday, partly cloudy with a top of 13. For the weekend on Saturday, partly cloudy, light winds and 14. And then on Sunday, another partly cloudy one and a top of 13 degrees. Today, Hamilton expecting a max of 14, 15 for Casterton, Portland and the coast.
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8: At the moment, it's 10 degrees.
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0: Okay, should we go to, I'm getting a sense my first caller's name's Anna. Is that right, Anna?
1: Yes, that's right.
0: Oh, my gosh, he is off to a belter. Now, Anna, so we're doing a school holiday edition, so I'm going to just have a look now.
2: He's reading what happened on the holiday. Did something eventful happen, Anna?
1: No.
0: No. Okay, so sorry, Carrie. That's why I'm the one with the crystal ball.
2: I thought you asked for people to say the event that happened on the holidays.
0: I was going to.
2: Oh, sorry.
0: I'll tell you what
2: maybe
0: happened.
2: Maybe this will be the end of the show.
0: This is how it starts. Bit of buddy woo. Then we're both in court. So, anyway, so Anna, I have a feeling that I'm sensing warmness. So, in your holidays, did you go somewhere warmer than where you live?
1: Well, we went to a staycation and the room was very, very hot.
0: Oh, there we go. Did it have a fire?
1: No, the heating was just extremely hot.
0: So I'm just getting hot from my balls. So it just says hot in. So, and so there it was your immediate family. I'm not sensing any extended family. Is that correct?
1: Yes, that's right.
0: Yeah, that's right. And there's it's yourself, your partner, and your two kids.
1: Yes.
0: Yes. And they are 8 and 10 years old.
1: Yes, that's right.
2: Oh, my God. No, they're not. Are they actually, Anna?
1: Yes, they are.
0: Oh, right, hang on, Anna. Anna, I'm on a...
2: so weird.
0: So just so we promise, no one... Did you tell the producers that information, Anna?
1: No, I didn't.
0: No. So here we go. I'm going to go for...
2: Your balls are magical.
0: Thank you. I'm going to... Carrie, don't... Bring down.
3: You could get one from Amazon for just $19.
0: I don't. Okay, everyone.
2: They are smaller than
0: We're trying to do really impressive stuff here, and your smuttery is bringing down the tone.
2: You have done very impressive stuff already. I'm more interested than I was at the beginning.
0: Okay. I'm going to go for names here, Anna. This is big. There are a lot of names out there.
2: Cut and run while you're ahead.
0: No, when have I ever done that? I'm gonna ride this baby into the ground. So I'm sensing a boy and a girl.
1: Yes.
0: I'm sensing for the girl. I think her name might be Cleo.
4: No.
1: Oh.
4: His name's Lila.
0: Jemima.
1: Lila.
0: Lila. Same amount. Is it Lyla?
1: Yes.
0: Oh my gosh! And there was an L in there. That's pretty good. That's pretty good.
1: Yes, and four letters. Yeah.
0: And four letters. Okay. And the boy's name. Can you, Lila? Can you think of the boy's name? But don't. But don't say it. But think of it. Are you thinking of it?
4: Yeah.
0: Okay. Lila's brother's name is going to be. I know this doesn't sound right because it feels like it should be from a different time, but I think it's Ryan.
4: No, that's not my name.
0: What's your name?
4: Sam.
0: Sam? Sam? Mm-hmm. Sam, are you sure? Sam.
5: Middle name?
0: Sam, it would make this segment a lot better if you said your name was Ryan. Should we try again just quickly? Let's just give it one more shot. Okay, I think your name is Ryan. What is your name?
4: Ryan.
0: Hey, Sam and Lila, have $50 each.
5: Oh,
0: there you go.
1: And Sam and Lila's mum.
0: Oh,
2: do you want a cap?
6: No, some
1: oil.
2: Oh, what about? Hey, do you like cooking?
1: Yes, I love cooking.
2: What about a Cobram Estate prize pack?
0: Yeah, it's
2: you can get some beautiful extra virgin olive oil.
7: Australia's most awarded extra virgin olive oil.
0: Oh.
1: That's amazing. Thanks, guys.
0: Have the best one, guys. Thanks for getting involved.
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19: Your 4-day forecast for Western Victoria. Possible foggy start to your Thursday morning and a cloudy day ahead with a slight chance of a shower and light winds. An overnight low of 4 degrees and then for Friday, partly cloudy with a top of 13. For the weekend on Saturday, partly cloudy, light winds and 14. And then on Sunday, another partly cloudy one and a top of 13 degrees. Today, Hamilton expecting a max of 14, 15 for Casterton, Portland and the coast.
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19: At the moment, it's 10 degrees.
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21: Some positive movement, Ando. Mm-hmm. Now, I know like so many of the ideas got mixed, got cut out. We had two emails from people that used T-shirt cannons at their wedding.
3: And spoke positively about
21: two
3: it.
21: Two huge fanfare. Mm-hmm.
3: Beck and I were out and someone came and said, you should use the T-shirt cannon to Beck. So you do have a bit of crowd support for that, which is nice.
21: I think that could still get across the line.
3: The guy was in a Bing Tang T-shirt and thongs.
21: Got the T-shirt. Possibly got the T-shirt or the singlet from a cannon.
3: So
21: that Beck might have been a freshly cannoned singlet.
3: Taking his advice with a grain of salt compared to, say, a lead stylist or something.
21: What a shame that she's in the chamois camp and those of us that believe in chamois and are getting judged for our Bintang singlets that we enjoy wearing because they're a comfortable, soft singlet. Mm. This comes in from Duncan Ando. Mm. He listened with great interest to our desire to keep the idea of Hogs chipping a custom-made golf ball-shaped container with the two wedding rings inside it, chipping it to Cam, your best man, with you and me as backup catchers.
3: Yep.
21: In the part of the ceremony where you need to produce the rings. As a respectful and exciting nod to
3: one of my other loves.
21: To golf, which has been a great part of your life. Mm. And we think this can be done in a very elegant and dignified way.
3: Yes. So you could work on not laughing when you say that.
2: I just realised I'm making the face, like practising the face I'll do at the altar. As we assume the slips catching position and Hogs now, because in my head I'm hearing it commentated like the royal, like the crowning of King Charles.
3: Yes. As he was getting ready to kick me. I'm hoping, it's, you know how people have things they pass down to other, their children. Like that in the Lee household, oh, they always chip a ball. Like, I think that we get enough momentum.
4: Oh, that would be a great tradition to pass on.
2: Yeah. But I just, like, you know, you can imagine the commentators. Mm. And now we see Michael Horgan taking his 56-degree wedge. And Cam Lee is the primary target. But, of course, groomsman Blake and the groom will be back up. Mm. There's a hush now in the church.
3: Lovely soft hands. Beautiful.
2: Rock the shoulders. Beautiful. Beautiful chip, and Cam takes it with no problems at all. There's a small round of applause from the congregation. We can't be so dignified. No one pretends that wasn't a great chip and catch.
3: Yes.
2: And then you're straight back into the ceremony.
3: Utter elation from Beck.
2: Beck sheds a tear of what you can only imagine is pure joy. Now, not watching her, the one day she dreamed about her whole life turn into a sports skills festival.
4: And now it's time for surprise, surprise speech.
2: Wonderful.
3: Surprise, surprise speech.
2: And now, surprise, surprise celebrant, we will now pick a random congregation member to marry Andy to surprise, surprise bride. He's going to marry someone else. This is a lot of fun. You don't see this at every wedding. So Duncan and his dad, they run a prototyping business. They can make all sorts of things out of all sorts of materials.
3: Great.
2: He's put his hand up because we said we wanted to rehearse this.
3: Yes.
2: He's put his hand up to go, I'll do it. We'll make the golf ball container.
3: Great.
2: He's going to get it made. Reach out to him. He's pumped. I can get wheels in motion. I think I could get it. He reckons I could get it done in 2 weeks' time.
3: Oh, great.
2: So we can do the rehearsal in 2 weeks' time.
3: Well, now, I spoke to Hogs. Actually, Matt, can we get Hogs up? I spoke to Hogs at the pub.
2: I just want to actually ask Hogs as well if there's anything he can think of that he would need. He's the one chipping it, so I want him to. I want him to kind of have a design say in this.
3: Oh, as in the design of the container.
2: So maybe there's something I'm missing. Mm-hmm. Maybe, you know, just like the weight of the ball and, you know, he wants, I just want to make sure we're getting what he wants.
3: Yep, okay. Well, I did bring it up with him at the pub. He joins us now. Hogs, are you there?
22: Hello, boys.
3: Ahoy to you.
22: Hello, Hogs. Can I just say, first up, this would be so exciting for me. I've been a best man twice, and on both occasions, there was no trust in me holding the rings. So I've never been able to do anything to do with the rings in a wedding, which is just outrageous to start off
2: twice.
22: With.
2: Twice. Yeah. That's kind of the main role of the best man.
3: But knowing your history, Hogs, I mean, when we were 19, you got out of the cab and we got to the pub and we went, oh, no. And I went, what? I've forgotten shoes. And you had socks on. Do you remember that at the Armadale?
22: Moved on from there.
3: Yes.
2: We learned.
3: You did arrive, and we've talked about this on the pod, at the airport with your golf clubs in a box. You didn't have a bag. Remember?
22: Yeah, I don't remember that.
3: Yeah. And then one other time, you rang your wife and said, Darl, I'm on my way to the airport. You're going to have to follow it. These are the directions I went because I left the boot open and clubs were falling out the back of the car, and she was asked to follow you and collect it like some kind of scavenger hunt.
22: No, it was my golf shoes that fell out.
3: Oh, it was the shoes. Yeah. Okay. Yeah.
2: Anyway, shoes aren't being a problem. I might actually bring a spare pair of shoes for you, Hogs, but because you'll have so much brain power on the rings, I'll be like, I better bring Hogs at size 13.
3: So when I said to Hogs, this is the idea we had, Hawks, can you remember what you said? You took a, you actually stopped your pause. You took a large gulp of the pint of beer that you're having. Can you remember what you said?
22: I can do this. Is that what I said?
3: You said,
22: yeah.
3: I can do this.
2: I fully believe in you, Hawks, too, because you are a pressure player. And so here's what I want to know from you. I'll be asking these guys to manufacture, Duncan, his dad, to manufacture the ball to be the exact weight and feel as close as possible of a real golf ball. But it, you know, has to latch firmly, I suppose, because, you know, you could be hitting it with quite a lot of spin or whatever. You don't want it flying open.
3: Could be a screw top.
22: That's I think the easiest would be, you know, the easiest ball to hit is like, you know, one of those practice balls with holes in them.
4: Oh,
21: like a wiffle ball.
22: The light ones. Yeah. And then even larger ones, you know, so if there was a large one than that, I'd get it 100% of the time.
21: So a slightly bigger, wouldn't look as golfy. It could look a little bit.
22: No, what if you had holes in it?
4: Yeah, but then you need to have the rings inside it as well. You can't.
21: They'll be rattling around.
22: Yeah, but I think you can still have a ball inside the ball.
4: Oh.
22: You know, so it's a solid ball inside the ball, which is quite small, about a 20-cent coin. Then it's slightly larger. So it's going to look a little bit larger than a golf ball, but I think it'll work.
4: Right.
22: We need the.
21: Can't we just have one ball? Yeah, we don't want to make it heavy. I would. What if I can get it same dimensions as a golf ball, but lighter than a golf ball?
22: Yeah, because that means I can hit it further. So I can actually, people can see my swing. You know, I'm thinking how it's
4: cool. Okay. Yeah. Right.
21: That's true. What would your preferred distance be?
22: I think 20 meters would be 20 nice.
21: 20 meters.
4: That's huge. Yeah.
21: That's
4: right.
21: A pitch.
4: Do you need a glove, balls?
22: No, I'm off the gloves.
4: Yeah,
22: okay. But 20 metres, I think that's like a cricket pitch, which would be similar to a wedding pitch.
21: Aisle. You do often see the priest step out the correct length of the pitch before a wedding. And here comes Beck now off a very long run up. Oh, she's going to want to have to pick things up. She's going too slow.
4: Okay, great. Yeah. Okay, so do you think Hawks, will anyone in the congregation require helmets?
22: No, well, especially if you lighten it up a bit.
4: Mm.
21: Are you envisaging, I always thought of this as you coming from the side of the altar, chipping on, but you're thinking maybe you're going down the aisle.
22: Down the line, yeah. That's what I was imagining.
21: Yeah. Mm-hmm. But right, you know, because on a traditional wedding, I don't know if this is what you're doing, Orlando, like, I don't even know if it's in the church or not, but it's like, you've got church. Two rows of pews or two rows of seats there.
3: There is though that.
21: You know,
3: yeah.
21: Bride side, groom side, hogs right in the middle.
3: Yep.
22: So would
21: God,
22: this
21: it's
22: be,
21: exciting. It's so
22: you, would this be before Beck goes down or after?
3: After.
21: That's after. Oh, she's had her moment.
22: Because I was more thinking before, because then we obviously would hate to hit Beck.
3: Hmm.
22: And before, it's just a bit of entertainment before the, you know.
4: Too many people have felt like they needed to jazz up the pre-game.
21: Good. And then maybe at halftime we get a few dirt bikes up.
4: Well, Hawks, we're going to set it up so we can show Beck. Then we'll show her the video to give her one last chance to veto this because we feel like
21: we're going to be so dignified in this. Okay, so you reckon 20 metres and just off like a normal kind of golf range mat, or do you want to bring your own?
4: Or do you want us to go off the ground?
22: Oh, just the ground, the carpet there. The carpet there is fine. But if we tell Beck it's beforehand, I think that might get us over the line.
4: She'll probably say, do whatever you want before I arrive. But I think that does change the stakes. I don't think so.
21: I think beforehand, the anticipation is, that's the build-up for her moment. You know, her...
4: Actually, that's right. Suddenly you're stealing from...
21: The whole point of the beforehand, that 20 minutes before she gets there, is everyone just nervously, like... pumped to, you know, turn around and see the bride.
3: Yeah, we can't feel that moment.
4: And it's got a traditional spot where the rings come out.
3: Yeah.
4: And that's when the bride is already at the
21: altar. And I think you have the celebrant just go, and now childhood friend Michael Horgan will deliver the rings to
4: why didn't you want to say Cam?
21: to Cameron Lee, the best man in the medium Andy has requested.
4: Yeah, that's nice. What club do you need, Hawks? What are you going to take over?
22: Off the top, maybe just a pitching wedge, maybe for that distance.
21: Jeez,
4: really?
21: You're not a 60 or a 56. I mean, don't we want a nice little arc on it so everyone can see it?
22: It depends how high the roof is, I guess, because it's, you know, you're hitting 20 metres.
4: yeah. All right. Well, there's food for thought. We will try and get the exact...
21: I mean, don't take a driver because me and Andy and Cam are trying to catch it. But yeah, you want something that has a nice loop to it,
4: yes.
21: I think.
4: So we'll organise this for, a few weeks' time?
21: Yeah, 2 weeks' time. You good for rehearsal in 2 weeks' time, Orgs?
22: Fraser Bird.
4: Yeah, okay. Thanks, mate. Good to chat.
22: All right, boys.
21: She's coming together. It's coming together. Now we just need just sort of a dress. And from Beck's end, we're good. Got the whole wedding.
0: Look, cutting in here to take a quick break. But
20: 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And for more of the boys, search Hamish and Andy on Listener.
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1: Of course, that'd be terrific.
0: Sick.
1: We specialise in breeding bees.
0: Great. Okay, you could be a good man. I'll talk to you later in the week.
1: Yeah, no worries. I'll be free all the rest of the week.
0: Thank you, mate. Go save a life.
1: Thanks, Sam. 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
0: Bye-bye.

0: and then get back to Virgin Honey.
1: Wow.
2: There is a lot going on in the hive.
1: So far, what we can garner from that, Jack, is four people are going to call him back at some point.
2: Yeah, or I'll call them.
1: I think there was only three. Okay. I just felt like four because there's a lot of fluff. he put as much effort into tracking down the bees as he did to his songs.
2: The problem is, haven't quite got the...
1: Jack, I wouldn't go in for 10 grand.
2: should have got Jack to sign on the dotted line before I played that. Look, we are in the larval stage at the moment. Yes.
1: You're away. I'm proud of you.
2: We're away.
1: You're away.
2: Annoyingly, I have to chase this up. Some mongrel got in on Instagram and has grabbed a few of the... That was an oversight by me when I sent out the newsletter. Someone's had it quickly. If you are the owner of Hames Hives or any of the Instagram accounts that have popped up, you obviously don't have a blue tick because you're not Hames Hives.
1: Yeah.
2: But feel free to reach out and lawfully hand it over. I would appreciate that.
3: 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And for more of the boys, search Hamish and Andy on Listener.
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3: Your four-day forecast for Western Victoria. Possible foggy start to your Thursday morning and a cloudy day ahead with a slight chance of a shower and light winds. An overnight low of 4 degrees, and then for Friday, partly cloudy with a top of 13. For the weekend on Saturday, partly cloudy, light winds and 14. And then on Sunday, another partly cloudy one and a top of 13 degrees. Today, Hamilton expecting a max of 14, 15 for Casterton, Portland and the coast.
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3: At the moment, it's 10 degrees.
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9: Good morning, it's Daniel Brewer with your local news and sport. The Victorian Fisheries Authority have announced that grants are available. 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CEO Travis Dowling says clubs are using the funding for different upgrades.
10: Clubs are using these things like putting in carpet, putting air conditioners in, putting in big audio-visual TVs so that they can show, have screen night, doing all sorts of things. So we want people to apply, the clubs to apply. The grants are open and they close on Sunday the 16th of August. So, you know, we really jump onto our website, have a look for VFA Stronger Fishing Clubs Grants Program.
9: 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More details can be found through the library's Facebook page. A three-year environmental project dedicated to the critically endangered southern bentwing bat has concluded. Darcy Minnie reports.
11: Delivered by the Glenelg Hopkins Catchment Management Authority, the initiative improved 375 hectares of foraging habitat by removing woody weeds to support moth populations. Tracking research by the Arthur Ryler Institute revealed the microbats fly between 11 and 36 kilometres a night, and occasionally up to 140 kilometres. Community volunteers contributed 2,500 hours to the project. Darcy Menny, Ace Radio.
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9: Round 12 of the South West District Football and Netball League matches on Saturday. Dartmoor are at home taking on Westerns. Cavendish will play host against Brixham Wallisdale. Tirandara do battle against Heathmere and Haywood versus Coleraine. Matches commencing at 12:45 in the reserves. That's the latest in local news and sport.
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1: Thank you, thank you, thank you. Far too kind.

0: students, families and staff for their generosity and says the donations will help provide support to local families in need. Hamilton Police are urging residents across Coleraine and Hamilton to check CCTV footage after guns and cash were allegedly stolen on Saturday, July 11. Emma Clark reports.
1: According to Hamilton Police Crime Investigation Unit Senior Constable Alex Clemens, two guns were allegedly removed from a shed at a Gardner Street Coleraine property. Mr. Clemens also says that not only was the gun allegedly stolen, a substantial amount of cash was also allegedly taken. Anyone with information is urged to contact Hamilton Police or Crime Stoppers on 1800 333 000. Emma Clark, Ace Radio.
0: Southern Grampian Shire Council have released the results of its latest customer satisfaction survey. Mayor Dennis Heslin says the feedback was positive overall, but there is still more work to be done to continue improving services for the community.
2: There was an improvement in the overall score of 51, which was 7 points higher than the previous year, but all of those service aspects of council all had positive growth, if you like. Our customer service was up 10 points and our waste management was up 11. So some real positive results in there, and at the same time, still plenty of room to improve.
0: This Saturday, golfers are being encouraged to take part in a Cancer Support Day at Parklands Golf Club. More information is available at the events section of our website.
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0: Some exciting matchups around 13 in Hampton League Reserves football on Saturday afternoon. Koroit Saints are at home against South Warrnambool Roosters. Cobden Bombers are at home against Hamilton Kangaroos in a second versus third showdown. Portland Tigers welcome North Warrnambool Eagles. Camperdown versus Warrnambool Blues. And Port Ferry Seagulls do battle against Terang Mortlake. The action getting underway at 10 past 12. That's the latest in local news and sport.
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5: Your four-day forecast for Western Victoria. Areas of morning fog, clearing to a cloudy day today. Slight chance of a shower and light winds. We're heading for a top of 15 in Hamilton, 16 in Warrnambool and Portland. Dropping down to 4 tonight. Tomorrow, early fog, then partly cloudy, 14. For the weekend, Saturday, partly cloudy, 14. Sunday, partly cloudy, 13.
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5: And right now, 10 degrees.
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5: It is 8 past 6. It's your Thursday edition of the Morning Crew with Gabby and Dan, and things are tense in the Morning Crew studio today, no doubt about it.
8: I can't see the score behind me.
5: Yeah, right.
8: I can't see the game behind me. Am I up and about?
5: You nearly scored just then.
8: Oh, did I? Yeah. Sorry, it's Argentina against England. Dan in the work sweeps is England. I'm Argentina.
5: So that's nil all.
8: It's nil all.
5: About 2.5 minutes into the second half. I don't know how live we can commentate this. We don't have the rights to it. But Lionel Messi's currently taking a corner. They very nearly scored a moment ago. A great save by the England goalie. But yes, no, nil all at the stands right now, but I'm sure things will change in the battle between Gabby versus Dan, England versus Argentina. The Falklands War all over again.
8: There's not much at stake for you and I.
5: There's $90-odd, I think.
8: Okay, so it's a work sweep.
5: It's a work sweep.
8: Everyone had to pay $2 for their little ticket or team.
5: Yeah.
8: But I don't know how many people paid.
5: Oh,
8: like,
5: right.
8: I went and saw the sheet that has, like, ticking who paid, and there's not many ticks.
5: Oh, right, really?
8: Yeah.
5: Oh,
8: so okay. I pay. So
5: too.
8: I might win my own money back, and that's about it.
5: Okay. Yeah. And whoever wins out of us two goes up against our boss on Monday for the ultimate glory. That'll be fun. Anyway, Gab, good to see you. I'll keep you posted on England and Argentina. But as I said, about 3 minutes into the second half now, still locked at nil all. We'll see how we go. Coming up next, lots of people around town have been asking, what's the latest on Dan's cat's nuts? And I will tell you after Tyler and Chanel.

0: new beauty.
1: Oh, at least that time Posh Spice looked a little excited by the gold.
0: Bex was in.
1: Did you see the viral photo of Posh?
0: No.
1: And okay, so the Beckhams were all watching England the other day, and England score, and all the Beckhams are like, they're going crazy, and Posh is just sitting there really confused. She celebrated internally.
0: Well, I don't know who that is, but number 18 has just scored for England, so well done to him.
1: Bugger.
0: And if you're just tuning in, Gabby and I are up against each other in the work sweep. So she had Argentina and I have England. And at this stage, it looks like Gordon or Jordan. A name, the surnames that ends in Auden has just scored for England. So 1-0 up early stages, second half for the Poms. So fingers crossed they hold on for my sake. Anyway, Gab, I want to talk briefly about my cat's testicles because yesterday you might have heard, I spoke about it this time, my cat went in for what I describe as a de-knackering.
1: A de-sexing.
0: It is a de-sexing for a cat to go in there, have his knackers chopped off, and that's that. Pretty simple procedure.
1: I mean, cats aren't meant to go outside. So what's the point of de-sexing them? Or do they get a bit up and like...
0: Get a bit toey, I think.
1: Yeah, right. Because my dog was like uncontrollable on a walk.
0: When he wasn't.
1: De-sexed. Okay. He was too big, too boisterous.
0: Yes.
1: So it was like, see you later. Whereas a cat, they're not meant to leave the house.
0: No, but I think they get on heat and it's pretty bad. I don't know how it works. But tell you after 3 to 6 months, get rid of him.
1: Okay.
0: So we sent him in yesterday, Jerome, the cat, to get his knackers chopped off. And then about an hour after my wife dropped him off at the vet, I get a phone call. From my wife. Now, it was an interesting phone call because it sounded like she was crying. And she never calls me at 9:30 in the morning. She knows that I've got stuff on in the mornings. Don't call me early. 9:30, like, this is weird. What's going on? Why is she... And she sounds a bit upset.
1: A bit unnerving.
0: Then I realised that she wasn't crying, she was laughing. And she informed me that the vet had just informed her that Jerome's a girl.
1: Jerome doesn't have any nuts for us to get rid of.
0: We can't de-knacker a man who ain't got any knackers to start with. So Jerome...
1: At what point did the vets realise that Jerome was a girl?
0: They'd put her under, and she went to shave the area... When they realised, wait a sec, we're missing a key part of this male's anatomy here.
1: So the breeder or whatever, wherever you got the cat, said it was a boy.
0: We got the cat from, not a, I don't know if it's a breeder, but it's a friend of ours who's got a lot of cats. And
1: they said it's a boy.
0: They lifted the tail up, looked at the back and went, yeah, it's a boy. I don't know how high tech that was.
1: Fluffy area. There was nothing actually there.
0: I don't know what was there.
1: So you just took it as gospel. So you got a girl.
0: Okay, it's a good point. Now, my wife actually double checked it because my wife said she Googled it. She went to a YouTube video of how to tell if it's a boy or a girl cat.
1: And you lift the tail.
0: You lift the tail and you look for a certain thing.
1: Yeah.
0: And she saw it and she's like, oh, well, it's a boy. So we just went as it's a boy. And it kind of, I can't describe it. She has got a boy face, the cat, not my wife.
1: Yeah.
0: And it's kind of a masculine looking cat. So we sort of just ran with it. But yeah, Jerome is
1: not. But my dog has something else that makes him very male.
0: What's that?
1: Well, he's got a penis.
0: Yeah, well.
1: Does the cat not?
0: I don't know. Well, apparently not, but I don't.
1: Oh! Sorry, I don't know much about cats.
0: I assume they're very small. You don't see a cat's willy dangling down.
1: You see dogs.
0: But you don't see
1: so
0: cats.
1: So what's Jerome going to be called?
0: Well, we've decided that Jerome is going to stay her name. Officially.
1: Oh, not Jemima
0: We're
1: or something.
0: We're not going to change it by depoll or whatever process you have to do to rename a cat.
1: So Jerome is going to be Jerome.
0: It's going to be Jerome.
1: But it's now a girl.
0: But it's now got a new nickname, which is Jazz. So Jazz.
1: Right.
0: Yeah.
1: Okay.
0: Jerome, Jazz for sure.
1: I can't believe your cat was a girl
0: and you didn't know.
1: Is it more expensive?
0: Much more expensive. Increase the cost of the de-sexing by about $400. Because, you know, it's not just a simple testes removal. It's now an internal uterus removal.
1: Oh.
0: I was like, oh, God.
1: Oh, Jazz.
0: And Jazz has to stay out of the way of the dog for 10 days now.
1: Oh, good luck.
0: So we've got to keep the dog and cat apart for 10 days. And they're good mates and they fight and love and whatever they do.
1: Family to think you've got a male cat and it's a female, and you know what I mean? For stuff just not to go smoothly.
0: Yeah, that's right. Yeah.
1: It's your family's MO.
0: So, yes, chaos. We don't have a male cat, Jerome. We have a female cat called Jazz now.
1: Very good.
0: But she's very cute, even though she does look a bit mannish, masculine. Anyway, something I'll have to get used to.
1: That's funny.
0: How do you imagine being...
1: $400 more. See, everything about being a woman is more expensive.
0: Yeah, bloody oath is.
1: But we're paid less.
0: The girl tax.
1: It's BS.
0: The girl tax is more appropriate for cats as well. 21 past 6. Bought a crew with Gabby and Dad.
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18: Good morning, it's Daniel Brewer with your local news and sport. Glenelg Libraries are calling on residents to have their say on the future of library services across the Shire. The community survey will help guide the development of the 2026 to 2029 library strategy, including how people access services, what they value and where improvements could be made. Residents can provide feedback through an online survey or by completing a postcard available at library branches and other community locations. Submissions close at 5 p.m. on Sunday, August 2. More details can be found through the Glenelg Library's Facebook page. A major wildlife conservation initiative operated within the Glenelg Hopkins catchment has officially concluded after 3 years of habitat restoration and research. Darcy Minnie has more.
19: Delivered by the Glenelg Hopkins Catchment Management Authority, the initiative improved 375 hectares of foraging habitat by removing woody weeds to support moth populations. Tracking research by the Arthur Ryler Institute revealed the microbats fly between 11 and 30 kilometres a night, and occasionally up to 140 kilometres. Community volunteers contributed 2,500 hours to the project. Darcy Menny, Ace Radio.
18: The Victorian Fisheries Authority have announced grants of up to $10,000 are now available for fishing clubs across the state. The Stronger Fishing Clubs Grants Program is helping clubs fund upgrades and improvements. CEO Travis Dowling says the money is being used in a range of different ways to support local anglers.
0: clubs are using these things like putting in carpet, putting air conditioners in, putting in big audio-visual TVs so that they can show, have screen night, doing all sorts of things. So we want people to apply. The grants are open and they close on Sunday the 16th of August. Jump onto our website, have a look for VFA Stronger Fishing Clubs Grants Program.
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18: Round 12 of Southwest District Football and Netball League matches on Saturday. Cavendish will play host against Braxton Wallisdale. Dartmoor are at home taking on Westerns. Tarrandarra do battle against Heathmere and Hayward versus Coleraine. Matches in the reserves getting underway at 12:45. That's the latest in local news and sport.
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5: Your four-day forecast for Western Victoria. Areas of morning fog, clearing to a cloudy day today. Slight chance of a shower and light winds. We're heading for a top of 15 in Hamilton, 16 in Warrnambool and Portland. Dropping down to 4 tonight. Tomorrow, early fog, then partly cloudy, 14. For the weekend, Saturday, partly cloudy, 14. Sunday, partly cloudy, 13.
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20: And right now, 10 degrees.
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2: Oh, that's unbelievable. I can't believe that. That's crazy.
0: Well, Gabby, things are very tense in Atlanta. There's no doubt about that. It's England versus Argentina in the second of the World Cup semi-finals. And that's way too loud, Dan. Turn that down, okay, I will. So at the moment, England lead Argentina 1-0. There's 6 minutes left in regulation time. And Argentina had a really good long-range shot, which was only just saved by the goalkeeper for England. So have a look at this. Look at this on replay. Long-range, on target. Goalkeeper just gets a mitt on it and knocks it over the bar. So
3: luckily he's got long phalanges.
0: That's yes, it's been a while since I've been complimenting my phalanges, but yeah, Argentina just peppering our way. Messi's got the ball right now as we speak.
3: There's a little part of me, obviously, that wants Argentina to make it.
0: Oh, Argentina have scored.
4: Oh, have they?
0: They've equalised. They have been peppering away, have Argentina, and it's now locked at 1-1 after 85 minutes.
3: There's a cool photo of Lionel Messi holding Spanish star Yamal as a baby.
0: Yeah, right.
3: So he's now into the World Cup final
0: with Spain. As a 19-year-old.
3: Yeah, as a 19-year-old, yeah. And it would be very cool if Argentina made it, and now they get to verse each other.
0: Because what's Messi, 39?
3: 39.
0: Yeah, right.
3: And was holding Yamal as a baby.
0: That's ridiculous. Anyway, so yeah, we're locked up all at 1-1 now. There you go, live action sport here on the Morning Crew with Gabby
3: and Dan.
0: Probably
3: illegal, so
0: probably illegal to broadcast the match live, but yeah, unless there's an offside here, there's not. No, there's not. So yes, well done to Argentina, locked at 1-1. If it does end up being England versus Spain, here's something cool.
3: Okay.
0: The final of the last Euros in the men was England-Spain.
3: Mm-hmm.
0: The finals of the last Euros in women was England versus Spain. Mm. The final of the last Women's World Cup was England versus Spain. So if it's England versus Spain in Men's World Cup, then it'll complete the whole...
3: The quaddy,
0: if you will. however, at the moment, yeah, it's 1-1. So we're looking like we might be going to some extra time very soon. AFL tonight, Gabby, we get underway. What are we up to now? I think round 19. GMHBA Stadium in Geelong is the venue where the Cats host the Saints. And the Cats have made 7 changes. So Geelong have slipped down the ladder. They've gone down to 9th. So tonight is 9th versus 10th. And the Cats, their twos are very good, so I can understand why they're bringing in so many people. But they've left out Blitzarves, Bowes, Bruin, Cameron's injured, Nevitt, Collar, Jasny and Martin. And they bring in Clark, Close, Edwards, Myers, O'Connor, Polkinghorne and Warple.
3: Right.
0: So a lot of change for the Cats tonight against the Saints, who just make the one change. St Kilda feel like they've been building a little bit as the back half of the season goes on. The Cats have stumbled, but they're very hard to beat in Geelong. So it's going to be a fascinating round of footy, which we'll preview with Andy Murray a bit later on. Also tonight, the NRL gets underway for the first time this season. The Broncos are at full strength, but if they need to make the finals, they need to win their last 8 games without dropping one.
3: Oh.
0: And they're currently on an 8 game losing streak.
3: Oh.
0: So they need to turn around, and tonight they take on the ladder leaders Penrith.
3: Oh.
0: So it could be curtains for the Broncos tonight. The Melbourne Storm take on the Roosters.
3: They should find out as curtains now.
0: Well,
3: I mean, it happens, but it's pretty disheartening and hard to keep rocking up.
0: I follow Richmond. I think it was curtains for us round 3.
3: Yeah, okay,
0: fair. Put a line through them. 6:48, Morning Crew with Gabby and Dan. There's your sport. 1-1 in the World Cup semi-final.
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13: 12 degrees in Melbourne. Cloudy at top today. 15 at 7 o'clock. Good morning. David Armstrong. At today's show, cameraman's been ambushed while setting up to film a live TV cross in Footscray. A woman was rescued from an apartment.

0: thieves stole her cameraman's equipment.
1: He was just setting up the equipment on Nicholson Street for our first live cross, and he had just put out the tripod and the light stand where there was a group of locals, and they just picked up the equipment and decided to take off with it.
0: Police and firefighters were on scene and intervened, telling the group to hand back the gear. Corrections Victoria says it can't comment after it was revealed the taxpayer is footing the bill for a convicted murderer to receive Ozempic jabs and plastic surgery. The woman serving 16 years for stabbing her housemate over $50 in drug money, and she's already received funding for IVF. Alicia Schiller is receiving weight loss jabs and has had eyelid surgery due to a condition related to her obesity. A stolen Hilux has been rammed into a factory at Mordialloc. Police called to a property on Lamana Road just after five. Reports the offenders were still inside. Officers searched the building. It's believed the intruders had fled on foot. It's unclear if anything was stolen. Big Bill corruption has now infiltrated a prison expansion program in Jacinta Allen's own seat of Bendigo. The Age reporting today, a CFMEU-backed plastering company run by two underworld bikie brothers have won a big subcontract on the $94 million expansion of the Hopkins Correctional Centre in Ararat. Well, the Melbourne Council has agreed to lobby the Allen government to lift the ban on dogs from hospitality venues. It comes after its own staff raided a Fitzroy pub following a complaint. Stephen Ferguson of Hotels Association applauded the move, but he says the laws are a mess.
2: The worst thing about all this is that we have federal legislation, state legislation, and council making up laws as well. So the whole thing is very confusing. We had a debate in Tasmania recently about an assistance alpaca.
0: Nearly 3,000 optometrists have formed a collective within the Health Services Union to unionise their profession. Internal documents show senior management at Specsavers and OPSM are threatening their employees with pay cuts or performance reviews if they fail to sell enough sunglasses. In finance, Wall Street is up 150 points and the dollar 70.11 US.
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0: England is out of the World Cup, losing to Argentina 2-1 late in injury time. Argentina equalised in the 85th minute, 1-1, before taking the lead in the 92nd minute.
4: Messi!
0: Argentina to meet Spain in the World Cup final. Geelong has swung seven changes ahead of tonight's clash with St Kilda. Mark Blickarves has been managed while Mitch Nevitt and Jack Bowes have both been dropped. The record 82% of AFL players have reported high levels of concern about the devastating consequences of brain injuries in a new AFL Players Association survey. That's the latest news and sports.
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9: Good morning, it's Daniel Brewer with your local news and sport. Residents have given Southern Grampian Shire Council positive feedback in the latest customer satisfaction survey. Mayor Dennis Heslin says while the results are encouraging, council will continue working on areas where improvements can be made.
10: There was an improvement in the overall score of 51, which was 7 points higher than the previous year. But all of those service aspects of council all had positive growth, if you like. So our customer service was up 10 points and our waste management was up 11.
9: A Portland school has rallied together to support local families, collecting hundreds of tins of food as part of a winter fundraising campaign. All Saints Parish School collected 450 cans for United Way Glenelg's annual winter can raiser, with students, families and staff contributing to the successful appeal. The donations will help provide assistance to community members doing it tough during the colder months. This Saturday, golfers are being encouraged to take part in a cancer support day at Parklands Golf Club. More details can be found at the event center.

0: section of our website. Hamilton Police are urging residents in Hamilton and Coleraine to review any CCTV or dashcam footage after firearms and cash were allegedly stolen during a burglary on Saturday, July 11. Emma Clark reports.
1: According to Hamilton Police Crime Investigation Unit Senior Constable Alex Clemens, two guns were allegedly removed from a shed at a Gardner Street Coleraine property. Mr. Clemens also says that not only was the gun allegedly stolen, a substantial amount of cash was also allegedly taken. Anyone with information is urged to contact Hamilton Police or Crime Stoppers on 1800 333 000. Emma Clark, Ace Radio.
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0: Some exciting matchups for round 13 in Hampton League Reserves football on Saturday afternoon. Cobden Bombers are at home against Hamilton Kangaroos in a second versus third showdown. Koroit Saints are at home against South Warrnambool Roosters. Portland Tigers welcome North Warrnambool Eagles. Port Ferry Seagulls do battle against Terang Mortlake and Camperdown versus Warrnambool Blues. The action getting underway at 12:10. That's the latest in local news and sport.
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4: Your four-day forecast for Western Victoria. Areas of morning fog clearing to a cloudy day today. Slight chance of a shower and light winds. We're heading for a top of 15 in Hamilton, 16 in Warrnambool and Portland. Dropping down to 4 tonight. Tomorrow, early fog, then partly cloudy, 14. For the weekend, Saturday, partly cloudy, 14. Sunday, partly cloudy, 13.
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5: And right now, 10 degrees.
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7: Don't Macca's walk, Macca's run to the new deluxe sausage and egg McMuffin.
5: 7 unbelievable scenes in Atlanta this morning. Unfortunately, I've been knocked out of the World Cup sweep here at work because England have gone down to Argentina 2-1. England leading 1-0 after 85 minutes. And then,
8: I thought you had the job done.
5: Yeah, I wasn't sure. Argentina were just peppering away and finally one snuck through. And then the second one snuck through as well. So Argentina 2-1. They've won the World Cup semi-final. They are off to take on Argentina on Monday. Meanwhile, England have to play France in a third versus fourth playoff.
8: Nobody wants to
5: Why is that a thing?
8: Wants to be part of that.
5: That's stupid.
8: It's silly. Let them just end their campaign.
5: Yeah, you're done, guys. Sorry. Yeah. Argentina versus Spain. So Argentina get the chance to, defend their title Monday morning, 5 a.m. our time, Gabby.
8: Exactly right. But in a moment, I want to talk about an unusual thing. Russians are outsourcing.
5: An unusual thing Russians are outsourcing. Mm. Okay, I'm intrigued. We'll get to it after Hosey. Yeah, this is Too Sweet at 7:09. Morning Crew.

0: Sam Fender and Olivia Deans, Rain Me In at 16 past 7. This is The Morning Crew with Gabby and Dan for a Thursday.
1: Dan, Russians are outsourcing a rather unusual service.
0: Okay.
1: So there's apparently a growing trend in Russia allowing people to hire complete strangers to share a barbecue with, a barbecue buddy.
0: Yeah, right.
1: So this barbecue buddy could help light your barbecue, cook the food, pitch tents if you're going camping.
0: Right.
1: Maybe choose a picnic location, even shop for groceries as well. They will crack jokes with you and have a beer with you for a fee. A barbecue buddy.
0: It's almost like just hiring a friend, isn't it? It's hiring a mate.
1: It is like hiring
0: a mate. You know, you might hire a lady of the night for a certain service, and this is the same, just with a friend, I suppose.
1: It is. It's just very unusual.
0: It is. Oh, I don't mind it.
1: You don't mind it?
0: Well, I mean, if, you know, some people have trouble making friends for whatever reason, they might. I mean, I'm not blessed with friends. I'll tell you a story about...
1: Yeah, if you're lonely, I guess, because there were people that would hire someone to cuddle them.
0: Yeah, exactly.
1: And it was only cuddling.
0: I have a lot of friends, but I'm not even close friends. So I'm a loner by trade. But there's a guy who works for me, to a degree, with Ikey, my son.
1: Oh, one of the carers.
0: One of the carers. I got on really well with him, and we have a similar sense of humour and quite a dark sense of humour, so we both make each other giggle quite a bit. And apparently my older son said to my wife, "It's good to see Dad have a friend."
1: Oh.
0: And I was like, oh. And my wife said, you know, any minute, genuinely, like not like he wasn't being silly. He was like, "It's nice to see Dad have a friend," because I don't. But then again, I asked to point out, but yes, it's another one of these friends, much like Gabby, that is paid.
1: I'm paid to be around you.
0: Gabby's my friend, but she is paid.
1: It's like hairdressers and people who do your nails or whatnot. A lot of them end up kind of therapists and friends
0: absolutely.
1: Of their clients.
0: Personal trainers.
1: Yeah.
0: Yes.
1: What else do you have to talk about
0: exactly.
1: in between reps? You
0: everything.
1: End up learning everything about someone.
0: Everything.
1: Yeah.
0: So, yeah, no, absolutely. So I've got a couple of friends that I pay for, so I'm on board with the barbecue buddy in Russia system.
1: I just thought it was really interesting.
0: Yes.
1: But if you could outsource anything.
0: Oh, okay.
1: What would you be outsourcing?
0: I really need to clean my garage, and I'm more than happy to pay somebody to do it for me.
1: When you say you need to clean it, as in you need to find a home for everything again, like you've got to decipher what you're keeping or what you're throwing out, or at this stage you're happy to throw everything out?
0: I'm happy to throw most of it. I reckon 80% of it's throw-outable.
1: Well, that's pretty easy then.
0: Is it?
1: Because you just need a skip, and you just put everything into the skip. The harder part is deciphering what to keep, what to throw out, and then getting storage solutions for it.
0: I'm also inherently lazy.
1: Yes.
0: I am scared of a bit of hard work.
1: Yes.
0: And as we've just pointed out, I don't have any mates to invite around to come and assist and help.
1: But you have children. You have an army of them.
0: Oh, yeah. I don't want to put them out. They've got their own stuff going on.
1: I got forced to do that stuff as a kid.
0: Oh,
1: for
0: sorry
1: free.
0: Oh, I'm sorry to hear that.
1: Yeah.
0: Yeah, so I'm more than happy to pay
1: somebody.
0: I've got
1: good work ethic now.
0: Oh, good, good. I don't. I've got somebody.
1: So you would outsource that?
0: 100%.
1: I'd do that. If it's just a skip and chuck it in, how hard can it be?
0: Really? You do it? You haven't seen the garage.
1: How hard can it be?
0: Well, come around and give us a quote.
1: Give you a quote? But you're a tight ass. Why be worth my time?
0: Well, no. Give us a quote and then I'll let you know if we'll proceed with your services in the garage cleaning.
1: All you do is just blast some music and you just potter on through.
0: Sounds terrible.
1: Listen to a murder podcast or something.
0: I'll just listen to some music and not do that.
1: Yeah, righto.
0: Okay, very good. Very good. But that's what I'd answer. What about you, Gabby? Would you outsource anything?
1: I love cooking.
0: Yeah,
1: I would probably outsource weekday cooking.
0: Oh, yeah, true.
1: Someone can make me the most nutritious, gorgeous things and they do the cooking and the cleaning of the kitchen during the week. On the weekend, I've got more time and more happily invested in it.
0: You're not surprised when I say this. I do outsource a lot of my meals.
1: It comes very fast, but I'm still in the car.
0: There's a Scottish restaurant in town I frequent a lot.
1: Scottish?
0: McDonald's. There's a Southern American joint that I frequent a lot as well.
1: McDonald's is Scottish?
0: McDonald's is a Scottish surname, isn't it?
1: Oh, I see what you mean.
0: It's not really a Scottish joint.
1: I thought it was developed in America.
0: Yeah, so you can outsource plenty of stuff, Gabby. Great. Anyway, okay, good.
1: Not for me.
0: Fell flat, 20 past 7. Morning Crew with Gabby and Dan.
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0: Gabby and Dan, 7:33. We're talking about that terrifying situation that happened in Kooyong, sort of inner Melbourne, on Tuesday, where a couple of female dog walkers were, they were attempted to be grabbed by a man who just sort of leapt out of a bush, allegedly.
1: Middle of the day,
0: walking eight dogs. They were dog walkers, and amazingly, the women themselves managed to fight this offender off, but also the dogs then chased the guy.
1: Good.
0: Chased the guy for quite a while, nipping at the heels, and then, like good boys and girls, they turn around and ran back to their dog walkers when called.
1: They do often say that dogs have a good sense of character, and I do tend to believe that. They pick up on energy.
0: You've got a really big dog.
1: I do.
0: Your dog.
1: Unexpectedly large.
0: If you see Gabby's dog, you remember it because he's a very big boy.
1: He is. Mm. I do reckon having a dog is a deterrent for thefts because you don't know whether the dog will be vicious or loud when you're trying to be stealth.
0: Yeah.
1: I could be wrong, but
0: I think my dog's helped in that regard. So I'm not saying that I don't live in a bad area or whatnot, but my dog barks at anyone who walks past. So when I go home for my afternoon nap, which is most days, I have to block his vision of the front door a little bit so he can't see out the front, because if somebody walks past, he'll bark at him. So I have to sort of block it. So that's much more one line of defence. My other line of defence against people trying to break into my house is I've always thought if they go to my garage first, they'll have a quick look in there and go,
1: it's just a junky house.
0: Somebody's already ransacked it first.
1: I've got to use the word junky in a different way. But his house is full of junk. His house is full of junk. How could I possibly find anything
0: about it? Don't worry about this one, Barry. Somebody's already got this one.
1: Yeah, very good.
0: It's a junky house.
1: No, sorry, I didn't mean it that way. I apologise.
0: That's very good. At 25 to 8, Border Crew, Gabby Dad. Local news coming up in just a moment, then Gabby's trending news to follow.
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16: Good morning. It's Daniel Brewer with your local news and sport. Environmental efforts in the Glenelg Hopkins catchment have entered a new phase following the completion of a three-year Southern Bent Winged Whale Protection Program. Darcy Many has the details.
17: Delivered by the Glenelg Hopkins Catchment Management Authority, the initiative improved 375 hectares of foraging habitat by removing woody weeds to support moth populations. Tracking research by the Arthur Ryler Institute revealed the microbats fly between 11 and 36 kilometres a night and occasionally up to 140 kilometres. Community volunteers contributed 2,500 hours to the project. Darcy Many, Ace Radio.
16: Fishing clubs across Victoria are being encouraged to apply for funding through the Victorian Fisheries Authority's Stronger Fishing Club Grants Program. CEO Travis Dowling says clubs are using the funding for a variety of upgrades and projects.
18: Clubs are using these things like putting in carpet, putting air conditioners in, putting in big audio-visual TVs so that they can show, have screen night, doing all sorts of things. So we want people to apply, the clubs to apply. The grants are open and they close on Sunday. The 16th of August. So, you know, we really jump onto our website, have a look for VFA Stronger Fishing Clubs Grants Program.
16: Residents across Glenelg Shire are being encouraged to share their thoughts on the future of local libraries. Glenelg Libraries is developing its new 2026 to 2029 strategy and wants feedback on how services can better meet community needs. The survey asks people about their library experiences, what they enjoy most, and ideas for making facilities and programs more accessible. Feedback can be provided online or through postcard surveys until Sunday, August 2. More details, head to the Glenelg Library's Facebook page.
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16: Southwest District Football and Netball League Round 12 matches on Saturday. Tirundara do battle against Heathmere. Dartmoor are at home taking on Westerns. Cavendish will play host against Braxholme Wallisdale and Haywood versus Coleraine, with reserve matches getting underway at 12:45. That's the latest in local news and sport.
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19: Your 4-day forecast for Western Victoria. Areas of morning fog, clearing to a cloudy day today. Slight chance of a shower and light winds. We're heading for a top of 15 in Hamilton, 16 in Warrnambool and Portland. Dropping down to 4 tonight. Tomorrow, early fog, then partly cloudy, 14. For the weekend, Saturday, partly cloudy, 14. Sunday, partly cloudy, 13.
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16: And right now, 10 degrees.
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0: Plenty of cool stuff still to come though this morning, including Andy Maher.
2: Not you and I.
0: Yeah. Andy's not the coolest guy ever, but
2: Daniel!
0: He's a good fella. But cool and hip, I'm not sure. Anyway, he's going to preview the footy with us very soon. Also recap this morning's FIFA World Cup semi-final result.
2: I'm in.
0: Well done, Argentina. We've got Mad Minute on the way. Shower thoughts. And right now, Gabby, with all the trending news we need to know today.
2: Just very quickly, Christopher Nolan's new film, The Odyssey, that's released in Australian cinemas today. I advise you to have a big meal before you go.
0: Goes for a while.
2: It's 2 hours and 52 minutes of watch time. So that's not even the ads prior. But by all reviews, every single frame is brilliant.
0: Yeah, I've heard from one person I know saying it was really good. But that's the length of an entire AFL game.
2: Yeah.
0: From go to woe, including all the quarter time, half time, and three quarter time break.
2: That's why I said I advise you to have a meal.
0: Any movie that goes longer than 2 hours, I think, has to have a pause.
2: A whistle break.
0: And it'd be good for the movie theatre as well, like good for the cinema, because you go back to the...
2: Top up your drink, get another top,
0: get some popcorn, whatever, and have a wee, because we've got to commit a long chunk of our day for this.
2: There you go. But it's worth the $20 for the ticket price.
0: Yes.
2: Pushing on, I did miss this, I think, the other day, but Meghan Markle has been nominated for an Emmy.
0: Wow.
2: So her Netflix lifestyle cooking and gardening show With Love, Megan has been nominated for an Emmy for Outstanding Lifestyle Series. The twist, the nomination comes even though Netflix has axed the show.
0: Yeah, right.
2: So the streaming giant opted not to renew the series, but the Television Academy clearly saw something that they liked.
0: It was just they were paying her a lot of money. I think that's the problem. It was just...
2: It's still quite
0: ironic.
2: What
0: they were forking out for the show might not have equaled as many subscribers that have hoped.
2: Will be interesting to see if she does go onto the red carpet and if the Duchess takes home a trophy.
0: And if Harry goes with her.
2: Speaking of cancelled shows, Harry indeed. Many fans have been shocked by the conclusion of the globally acclaimed Australian romantic comedy series, Column from Accounts.
0: Oh, I've never seen it. I feel bad for not seeing it because I like Patrick Bramall and... it looks from the clips I've seen quite good.
2: Yeah, well...
0: And it was very popular internationally.
2: It boasts a very rare, perfect 100% score on Rotten Tomatoes.
0: Wow.
2: So it will officially conclude with its upcoming third season. Many are saying that Colin from Accounts has done the right thing by choosing to go out on a bang rather than milking a very successful series diluting its success.
0: Yeah.
2: So that third and final season set to premiere on Binge and Foxtel later on this month. A double episode first release and then weekly after that.
0: I'll tell you something else, another show that's been commissioned to come back, Fisk with Kitty Flanagan.
2: I love Fisk.
0: A new series is going to come out. They're saying Q4 2027. But interestingly...
2: Marty's
0: going to be on it.
2: Really? Not cancelled for everything?
0: He, having spoken to Marty, he was pretty convinced he wasn't going to get invited back on Fisk.
2: Yeah.
0: But my understanding is he will be part of it
2: He's very good in it.
0: On the ABC back half of next year. So if you love your Fisk, new season coming up next year.
2: And yesterday, the Seven Network made an unexpected announcement.
0: Mm.
2: They've poached I'm a Celebrity, Get Me Out of Here.
0: Crazy.
2: So 10 recently said they were resting it after 12 seasons. They clearly said rest, not axe.
0: Yes.
2: But Seven announced that, no, we're going to take it and it's going to join their entertainment slate in 2027. We don't know whether Julia Morris or Robert Irwin will return.
0: Right.
2: Seems more likely Seven will... fill the hosting duties with someone already on their roster.
0: It's got Sonia Kruger written all over it.
2: I was thinking Dr. Chris Brown.
0: Sonia and Chris Brown. We've done it. We've booked it. There you go.
2: We'll see.
0: I would like Julia to come back, though, because she was one of the highlights of the show.
2: So over the top, but works with the format.
0: I think Seven have a bigger field of celebrities in their arsenal to use. Anyway, more trending news online, themorningcrew.com.au at 7:49. It is The Morning Crew with Gabby and Dan.
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0: week. That is Benson Boone on the Morning Crew with Gabby and Dan at 4 to 8. 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

0: Stairs shop. Fire engulfed the shop on Nicholson Street around 11 last night, quickly spreading to three neighbouring businesses. The blaze so fierce it caused part of the building to collapse. Then around 4 o'clock this morning at Tullamarine, a four-wheel drive was rammed into a furniture shop and set on fire. That blaze caused significant damage to the business. The offenders fled before police arrived. New data has revealed nearly a third of Australian households are struggling to pay their power bills amid a confusing energy market. The Energy Consumers Australia report has found 62% of households avoided heating or cooling their homes to save money. Spokesperson Patrick Verret says many customers find the market too complex.
1: Even down to how bills are priced and how to engage with the market. And so what this leads to often is inertia. And we find that people who don't switch regularly are subject to quite extensive loyalty tax, where they're paying more for being loyal. And so we think this is a market failure and it needs addressing.
0: New hard data confirms Victorian landlords are selling up and investing overseas. ATO data shows even foreign investors are walking away. In the latest register of foreign ownership, there were more than 16,000 residential properties owned by international investors in Victoria. That is 500 fewer than the year before. Well, a Melbourne council will lobby the Allan government to lift the ban on dogs from hospitality venues. It comes after its own staff raided a Fitzroy pub following a complaint. Stephen Ferguson at the Hotels Association believes most pubs support the move.
2: I would say they'd be guided by their customers, but I would say from what I see visually, I'd say the majority would be allowing dogs in.
3: They would allow them in.
2: That's where we're going. Well, they're flying planes now.
0: In finance, Wall Street is up 150 points, the dollar 70.11 US.
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0: Well, football is not coming home for England. Argentina winning their World Cup semi-final 2-1. The winner coming in the 92nd minute. They will now face Spain in the final. AFL's football boss defending the stand rule. The rule's been in the spotlight in recent weeks with players, fans and even some umpires confused. Greg Swan telling Fox Footy there's not as many free kicks as it may seem.
5: We average less than 5 free kicks a round for the stand rule. So you call stand about over that course of a weekend, you call it around 2,000 times and we're only paying 5. So it's not, again, the players have adapted really well. There's always a fault or two.
0: And that's the latest news and sports.
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10: Good morning, it's Daniel Brewer with your local news and sport. Police are calling on Hamilton and Coleraine residents to check their security camera footage as they investigate the alleged theft of firearms and cash from a property on Saturday, July 11. Emma Clark reports.
11: According to Hamilton Police Crime Investigation Unit Senior Constable Alex Clemens, two guns were allegedly removed from a shed at a Gardner Street Coleraine property. Mr. Clemens also says that not only was the gun allegedly stolen, a substantial amount of cash was also allegedly taken. Anyone with information is urged to contact Hamilton Police or Crime Stoppers on 1-800-333-000. Emma Clark, Ace Radio.
10: This Saturday, golfers are being encouraged to take part in a Cancer Support Day at Parklands Golf Club. More information, including registration, is available through the events section of our website. Southern Grampian Shire Council says it will use the results of its customer satisfaction survey to guide future improvements. Mayor Dennis Heslin says the report shows positive outcomes while acknowledging there is still plenty of work to do.
12: But there was an improvement in the overall score of 51, which was 7 points higher than the previous year. But all of those service aspects of council all had positive growth, if you like. So our customer service was up 10 points and our waste management was up 11. So some real positive results in there, and at the same time still plenty of room to improve.
10: 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The fundraiser, run by United Way Glenelg, saw the school community come together to support people experiencing hardship this winter. 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
0: Round 13 in Hampton League Reserves football on Saturday afternoon. Port Ferry Seagulls do battle against Tarang Mortlake. Camperdown versus Warrnambool Blues. Cobden Bombers are at home against Hamilton Kangaroos in a second versus third showdown. Koroit Saints are at home against South Warrnambool Roosters. And Portland Tigers welcome North Warrnambool Eagles. That's the latest in local news and sport.
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3: Your four-day forecast for Western Victoria. Areas of morning fog, clearing to a cloudy day today. Slight chance of a shower and light winds. We're heading for a top of 15 in Hamilton, 16 in Warrnambool and Portland. Dropping down to 4 tonight. Tomorrow, early fog, then partly cloudy, 14. For the weekend, Saturday, partly cloudy, 14. Sunday, partly cloudy, 13.
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4: And right now, 10 degrees.
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4: Thursday morning, Shower Thoughts and Andy Marr on the way very soon. That's right, as of today, we are halfway through winter.
7: Officially
4: halfway Huzzah. Through winter. So the cold months, well, we're in them at the moment, but not too long to go. About 6 or 7 weeks and things should start to brighten up.
7: 6 or 7 weeks, you say?
4: I reckon. Not bad. We're getting there. Hey, we'd love to give $1,000 away right now with this.
1: 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Your shot at $1,000 is now with Gabby and Dan's Mad Minute.
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1: Good luck.
4: Well, I don't know about Joe, but we're limping through this week just nicely. Joe's on the line. Morning, Joe.
8: Good morning, guys.
4: Are you feeling optimistic about what's to come on this Thursday?
8: Optimistic, yep, sure.
4: Oh, good.
7: Have you caught the lurgy this season yet?
8: I have, yeah. I've been blowing my nose for over a week.
7: Oh, yeah, so Dan and I have been in the wars.
4: Yeah, well, Gabby said, oh, heads up, they're saying this year it's the 100-day cough. Well, I've had it for 10 days, so I've still got 90 days left of this. I'll report back in mid-October. Oh, Joe, what are you spending $1,000 on if you win today, mate?
8: Oh, I've got a trip coming up, so Ooh. That'll be special.
7: Where are you going?
8: Oh, Europe.
7: Oh, wow.
4: How much euro are we giving away? I'm not sure. Anyway, I will convert. But first of all,
7: 650 maybe?
4: Okay. Gabby, you ask him. Joe, you answer. And we're going to kick things off with a bonus question answer. We gave this answer away just before 3 yesterday afternoon.
7: I was close.
4: Okay.
7: $1,000 Australian is 611 euros.
4: We're playing for 611 euro here on The Morning Crew with Gabby and Dan. Good luck.
7: Go, Joe. Bonus. Which famous product was originally marketed as the esteemed brain tonic and intellectual beverage?
8: Ola.
7: Which Sesame Street character often sings about his rubber ducky? What is the glossary found in the front or back of a book?
8: The glossary, did you say?
7: Yes.
8: Front.
7: What word means trimming back a tree or a dried plum?
8: Prune.
7: Tell him he's dreaming and straight to the pool room were made famous by which movie?
8: Castle.
7: In Australia, the leader of a state government is a premier. What is the leader of a territory government called?
8: Pass.
7: What animal represents the zodiac sign Leo?
8: Lion.
7: What is the name of Ash Ketchum's yellow Pokemon?
8: Pikachu.
7: According to the common saying, the pen is mightier than?
8: Sword.
7: What month are the Emmy Awards happening this year? What Sesame Street character often sings about his government territory?
4: Oh, we're out of time. We've got one right there anyway. Okay.
7: It was a long question to try and get back through.
4: Is the glossary found in the back or front of a book? Traditionally, it is found in the back of the book.
7: The index is the front.
4: Index front, glossary back. In Australia, the leader of the state government is a premier. In a territory government, the leader is called the chief minister, and the Emmy Awards are happening in September.
7: So the nominations came out this week.
4: There you go.
7: And then they happen mid-September.
4: There you go. Joe, 7 from 10, a wonderful effort, mate, but we can't give you $1,000 or €611 today.
8: No worries, guys.
4: Good on you, mate. There's Joe having a crack at Mad Minute, but no luck today. I do love the first question. Esteemed brain tonic and intellectual beverage, I should point out Coca-Cola is my favourite drink.
7: Yes, it is.
4: Well, I said that before. What did you say to me?
7: I can't even remember.
4: You said grow up.
7: Oh, did I? I can't remember.
4: Grow up, Dan. Grow up. Nope. I found perfection with Coca-Cola and I'm very
7: loyal. Never
4: looked back. I'm very loyal. We will play Mad Minute for a Friday one more time this week. If you'd like to have a crack, our number 1-300-799-31. If you'd like a one-step head start, grab that bonus question answer just before Carrie and Tommy this afternoon. It's The Morning Crew with Gabby and Dan.

0: So that is Bruno Mars.
1: Yeah.
0: Just the Way You Are. The next song we're going to play on the Morning Crew is also called Just the Way You Are. Stand by for that. Milky Ball Grab, just minutes away. You're on the Morning Crew with Gabby Dan. It's 18 past 8. Time for a quick shower, if you don't mind. Time to share our deepest, darkest shower thoughts, as we do each and every Thursday at this time. This isn't a shower thought that I'm going to start with. This is just an observation that I was alerted to. Did you know it is now officially the 10-year anniversary of Pokemon Go? Do you remember that craze where people would walk slowly around the streets with their phones searching for Pokemon?
2: And there was all these videos of people crashing into poles, yep, falling into fountains.
0: Absolutely. Well, yes. I can tell you that was exactly 10 years ago this month that that craze all started.
2: Wow. About the same time as planking, I think.
0: Was it?
2: Was it?
0: Planking, I felt, was a bit earlier than
2: okay.
0: that. Yeah, that was also a strange part of human history. But yeah,
2: strange,
0: I felt planking was like 2013. Anyway, I'm not sure. Hey, Gabby, hit me up with some shower thoughts, please.
2: Well, a billionaire probably has the same phone as you.
0: That's true.
2: That's about it.
0: Yeah.
2: Other than that, there's not much in common. But, like, yeah, they probably are rocking an iPhone.
0: That's true.
2: That's about it.
0: Inappropriate one coming up. Somebody once said, just keep this in mind. Everyone's accidentally got a bit of poo on their finger at one point.
2: Oh, what?
0: Even the Queen.
2: Daniel.
0: At some point in her life, she's gone, no.
2: Daniel!
0: What?
2: Oh, may she rest in peace.
0: No, Camilla. Oh. She's still got a queen, mate.
2: Yeah, no, true.
0: Yeah, okay. My first one. Well, finally, I've built up to it. Here's my first shower thought of the day.
2: Yep.
0: They say there's two sides to every story, but that would also mean that there isn't.
2: Eh?
0: Because there's two sides to every story, and there's... The other side of that story would be that, no, there's not two sides.
2: I always say there's three sides to every story.
0: Oh, there you go. Yeah,
2: like
0: yeah.
2: Mine, yours, and the truth.
0: Somewhere in the middle.
2: Yeah.
0: So
2: we used to have horse-drawn carts.
0: Yes.
2: Now we have car-drawn floats. Very well played to the horses.
0: Yeah, well done, horses. Back in the day, rich people had cars, poor people had horses, and at some point in history, just swapped.
2: It did.
0: Yeah. Oh, no.
2: Oh, no.
0: What if I'm not even qualified to have imposter syndrome?
2: It's very good. I'm really nervous about doing this one.
0: You're nervous about doing this one?
2: Yeah.
0: I said even the Queen got poo on her finger about a minute and a half ago. What could be worse?
2: Well, we used to have empires run by emperors.
0: Oh. Yes.
2: Then we
0: have
2: kingdoms run by kings.
0: Yes, then what do we have, Gabby?
2: Well, now we just have countries.
0: Why did you say it like that? You went full Dave Hughes on me. Country.
2: I was just so nervous to pause
0: yes.
2: the wrong
0: Who are they
2: time.
0: Run by, Gabby?
2: I'm not sure.
0: Okay. I wonder if all of this is happening because I didn't forward that chain email back in 1998.
2: 100%. 100% it is. You don't copy and paste this and write your answers within 5 minutes and your life is going to die.
0: That's it. That's what's happened.
2: Yeah.
0: Anyway, shower off. Insightful. Inappropriate. Well done to both of us. 21 past 8. Morning Crew with Gabby and Dan.
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0: Well, Gabby, west of Victoria's thriving netball pathway is in the spotlight.
2: So the Herald Sun has just named several brilliant local players in its definitive list. Yes. So the state's top 100 young gun netballers, Dan.
0: Well, huge congratulations goes to Chelsea Abrahamson, Charlize Cooper and Matilda Brooke from Cavendish, Stella Grinham and Allura McConaughey from Coleraine, Talia Barr from Haywood and Ruby Buckley from Dartmoor for making the cut.
2: Our region is incredibly proud of your dedication and talent, so keep on shining on the court.
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0: Milky Mall Grab, just the way you are here on The Morning Crew with Gabby and Dan, and somebody we like just the way he is Andy Barr from AFL Nation, of course, on SEN and Channel 7's The Front Bar. 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
1: Morning, you too. Lovely to be with you.
0: Well, we're a bit sort of off because I was England in the World Cup sweep and Gabby was Argentina. Aha! And unfortunately it hasn't gone my way. But a crazy finish over there in Atlanta.
1: Just broken heart. I mean, this is what happened to them in, I think it was 2018 against Croatia. They led and they had it ripped away from them, and it's happened again. And there's going to be English devastation all over the planet. That's heartbreaking for them.
0: Absolutely was. If you haven't caught up with it, England were 1-0 up at the 85th minute and lost 2-1. Incredible scenes over there in the US Gap.
2: Now, Andy, round 19 kicks off tonight. Geelong versus St Kilda in Geelong. And for the first time in a long time, it feels like there's some question marks surrounding the Cats.
1: They're on a slide, aren't they? Like, it's kind of, we don't expect it from this team at this time of the year. We sort of expect them to manage their players to this point of the season, get everyone back, and then start to mount their challenges. But it's kind of been, it's been swimming against the tide a bit all year, and the last 6 weeks have just been difficult to comprehend from a Geelong perspective. And St Kilda gets a moment of truth for them tonight. I actually think, despite the venue and the history against them at Cadinia Park, I actually feel like they're the team to beat tonight. They're on top of the ground, and gee whiz, I reckon this is a real opportunity for the Saints.
0: Are you now a fan of the top 10? And a lot of people were not necessarily stoked when it went from 8 to 10 in the wild card rounds. But having a look at the ladder between spots 7 and almost down to the Gold Coast in 14, it feels like it's alive.
1: Oh, totally. And I'm happy to put my hand up and say when the concept was, was established, I didn't like it. I didn't like 10 of 18 or 10 of 19, you know, in a couple of years' time playing finals. It just didn't feel right. But it has done exactly what it was supposed to do and breathe life into this time of the year. And you're right, Dan. I mean, if Gold Coast beat the Western Bulldogs on the weekend, then suddenly they're right back in the mix. So all of the Damien Hardwick stuff, which he's dealt with behind closed doors, will feel pretty silly, really. So, there's a long way to go.
0: Saturday night, it's going to be a big one. You're calling it for AFL Nation, not Blues Radio, actual AFL Nation. It's the Pies and the Blues at the G. The Pies wearing like a 90s throwback. Carlton wearing a 1920s throwback.
2: Wow.
0: It is a huge game. The Blues, were brought back to earth by the Hawks last week, but I reckon they're primed to bounce back this week. What do you reckon?
1: I hope you're right, mate. I really do. It's, Collingwood are going to be, well, down, a couple, one or two are going to be out there, probably playing pretty sore. I guess Carlton will have a couple of sore blokes as well. But it just feels like, it kind of feels like an elimination final. It just feels like the toughness of the draws that these two have got. It just feels like this 4 points is vital for the winner and obviously the loser. So, yeah, again, another big Carlton-Collingwood game, and with a heap on the line.
0: Well, I won't touch on the game itself because I think it's going to be one-sided, but I've got a cool fact I want to share with both of you.
2: Go on.
0: So Saturday night, it's the West Coast Eagles versus Brisbane. It's at 8:10, so it's a staggered start of our Saturday night lineup. This is the first time since Brisbane and West Coast have played since round 2 last year. In that time, Brisbane and Geelong have played 6 times against each other.
2: That doesn't make sense.
0: It doesn't make sense compared to West Coast and Brisbane.
2: But it takes so long to put the rostery thing in.
0: Yeah, 6 times.
2: Oh, my gosh.
0: The Brisbane Lions, they look very ominous, Andy.
1: They do. I mean, that's a crazy stat. They do. they're heading. They're doing. I mean, what we said of Geelong, just put the polar opposite in place for Brisbane. So, no, they look like they're just starting to really lock in. You know, when you've won a couple in a row, you probably feel like you can switch it on a bit when you need to. And maybe through the first 7 or 8 weeks of the season, we wondered whether their appetite was there, but maybe it was just the late start. Maybe they were underdone when they came into the season because of the amount of footy they've played in recent years. And they just feel like a team that's mounting its real challenge now. And I know Fremantle sit where they do on the ladder, and it looks pretty imposing, but If you had to pick one team to beat for this year's premiership, I still reckon it's Brisbane.
0: Ooh. All right. Well, it's going to be a big weekend of footy then. Monday, 5 a.m. World Cup final, Argentina-Spain. Who do you like?
1: Gee whiz. No, I don't know. I've got no idea. Okay. Spain have been impenetrable and Argentina find a way. So right. I don't know. I've got no idea.
0: There you go. What about the third versus fourth playoff? No, I'm kidding.
2: Isn't
0: no,
2: that
0: I'm joking.
2: Cruel.
0: That's a terrible thing.
2: Terrible. Just let them party and go home.
0: Imagine we had that in the AFL. No. Oh, my goodness. Andy, have a great weekend, mate. Go the Blues for your sake and we'll chat next week.
1: God love
0: you. Oh, there we go. There's Andy Mayo. Where's my theme song? There it is. All thanks to Tyre Power's winter safety sale, which is now on with 25% off select Toyo tyres. 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The footy is back tonight. Bring it on. Morning Crew with Gabby and Dad. 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
12: Good morning. It's Daniel Brewer with your local news and sport. Victorian fishing clubs could receive a funding boost with grants of up to $10,000 now available through the Stronger Fishing Club Grants Program. The Victorian Fisheries Authority says clubs are putting the money towards improvements and upgrades. CEO Travis Dowling highlighting the different projects being supported.
13: Clubs are using these things like putting in carpet, putting air conditioners in, putting in big audio-visual TVs so that they can show, have screen night, doing all sorts of things. So we want people to apply, clubs to apply. The grants are open and they close on Sunday the 16th of August. So, you know, we really jump onto our website, have a look for VFA Stronger Fishing Clubs Grants Program.
12: Glenelg Libraries are asking the community to help shape the future of library services across the Shire. Feedback is being sought as part of the development of the 2026 to 2029 library strategy, with residents invited to share how they use libraries, what they value, and how services could be improved. The survey is open until 5 p.m. on Sunday, August 2. More details can be found through the library's Facebook page. Foraging habitats across the Glenelg-Hopkins catchment have been significantly improved following the conclusion of a three-year project targeting the endangered southern bent-winged bat. Darcy Minnie has the story.
14: Delivered by the Glenelg-Hopkins Catchment Management Authority, the initiative improved 375 hectares of foraging habitat by removing woody weeds to support moth populations. Tracking research by the Arthur Ryler Institute revealed the microbats fly between 11 and 36 kilometres a night, and occasionally up to 140 kilometres. Community volunteers contributed 2,500 hours to the project. Darcy Menny, Ace Radio.
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12: Round 12 of Southwest District Football and Netball League matches on Saturday. Dartmoor are at home taking on Westerns. Cavendish will play host against Brakesholme Wallisdale. Tirandurra do battle against Heathmere, and Haywood versus Coleraine. Reserve matches getting underway at 12:45. That's the latest in local news and sport.
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15: Your four-day forecast for Western Victoria. Areas of morning fog, clearing to a cloudy day today. Slight chance of a shower and light winds. We're heading for a top of 15 in Hamilton, 16 in Warrnambool and Portland. Dropping down to 4 tonight, tomorrow early fog, then partly cloudy, 14. For the weekend, Saturday partly cloudy, 14. Sunday partly cloudy, 13.
10: Harvey Norman Hamilton, your local computer specialists.
12: And right now, 10 degrees.
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0: It's 20 to 9 here on The Morning Crew with Gabby and Dan. I just have a clarification to make when we spoke to Andy Maher just a moment ago. My son's not happy, my 14-year-old Ollie, because the stat that I gave, that Geelong and Brisbane have played each other six times since the last time West Coast and Brisbane have played each other, was actually his stat, and he wanted to be credited for it. I'm sure he probably stole it from somewhere.
2: A bit of plagiarism.
0: Yeah.
2: No bibliography included.
0: It didn't show my workings.
2: Shame on you.
0: Very much so. So there you go. Well, there's your credit. So well done. Hey, coming up in just a moment, I think we're going to talk about misconceptions.
2: Yes.
0: Maybe about a certain Duke of Sussex. We'll get to it after Taylor Swift. Morning Crew with Gabby and Dan.

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1: Taylor Swift for your Thursday, 16 to 9. This is The Morning Crew with Gabby and Dan.
0: I cannot believe it. For the second time in this show, we're talking about the Duke and Duchess of Sussex, and you haven't rolled your eyes too much.
1: No, I don't normally encourage discussion.
0: But the first one was that Meghan Markle, her lifestyle documentary, With Love, Meghan, has been nominated for an Emmy, despite the show being cancelled and axed by Netflix.
1: Well, good luck to her. I hope she does right.
0: But Prince Harry has gone on to a podcast called We'll See You Now with Joe, and he was asked a question: what's the biggest misconception people have about you? And I mean, like, he's been in the media a lot. He's been in the spotlight ever since he was born. So there's a lot of things to choose from, but his answer tickled me just right.
1: Okay, here's Prince Harry on that podcast.
2: What do people most often get wrong about you?
3: That I'm not ginger.
2: Hang on. People get that wrong.
3: Yeah. People think I'm ginger, but I'm more sort of like sunset, like auburn.
2: Yeah?
3: I don't know why that's funny.
1: It is very funny.
0: Just
1: he's not
0: right.
1: Ginger, he's auburn. That's on Joe Marler, We'll See You Now, the podcast.
0: Exactly right.
1: Yes.
0: And I just love it. Like, the producers were like, looking around. So the thing about Harry, he was so dry.
1: Yeah,
0: and he was so earnest and delivered it so well that people were perplexed. Like, they actually didn't realise whether he was having a laugh.
1: Yeah.
0: Which he was.
1: And it's so funny because some redheads do. They'd say, oh, no, I'm auburn or strawberry blonde or whatever. I mean, at the end of the day, you've got a tinge of the ginger.
0: We love the whole ginger spectrum.
1: Of course. I've got a son who's got a little bit of ginger about him, and I love him just as much as the other ones.
0: But when he called himself Sunset, I was like, that's very cute.
1: That's a good one. That's a good line, yes.
0: But it does beg the question, like, people that try and, I guess, have a euphemism.
1: Oh, yeah, describe what they are.
0: So if you're honest to a fault,
1: which
0: is like a default kind of description of a personality, you're just rude, actually.
1: I know the kind of people you mean. The people who say, oh, I have no filter. No, you're just a... You're just rude.
0: You're just rude and brash.
1: Everyone else manages to not necessarily 100% say what they're really thinking.
0: If you're free-spirited. No, you just can't follow the rules. You're unwilling to grow up. You're trying to be Peter Pan.
1: Yes, what about back in the day when people used to describe themselves as Big Ben?
0: Oh, yeah. There is no difference in the bones, is there?
1: Listen, I'm sure there might be a subtle difference in some people's bone density. But as a general rule...
0: Your bones are your bones.
1: Yeah, there's no big bones in your tummy, and that's where a lot of it gets carried.
0: Very good.
1: Yeah.
0: But that was a side of Harry I haven't seen for a while.
1: That jokester. He was a bit of a lovable rogue, which, again, you can be a lovable rogue or you can just be someone who just doesn't misbehaves, I guess. But he was sort of, you know,
0: he was
1: mischievous back in the day, wasn't he?
0: He was.
1: But it's sort of gone away with that, or got away from that, I should say.
0: I think the spotlight just became so critical and so heavy that they towed a really serious line.
1: Whereas,
0: I've never listened to that podcast before, but Harry was clearly very relaxed and very comfortable, and you saw a side of him that you haven't seen for a long time, but one that was spoken about, you know, like the Queen and Harry having a fun, playful relationship, which is nice.
1: I hope life's too short to bear grudges, and I hope the family members
0: reconcile
1: because... I know it's tough, but I do hope there is some sort of
0: reconciliation. Apparently, the royal family can't play Monopoly together because they're too competitive and aggressive.
1: Right.
0: So they can't even play a board game.
1: Yeah. I thought they couldn't play Monopoly because they all own it anyway. So it doesn't...
0: Daniel.
1: Just saying.
0: The royal family owns the Swans as well, is my understanding.
1: The Swans?
0: Not the team.
1: Oh, right.
0: The birds.
1: Okay. Right.
0: Yes.
1: Yeah, good.
0: Like, imagine that. There's a swan and you give birth to a little cygnet. Royal family owns that.
1: We're having that.
0: Yeah.
1: Okay. And they don't own the Sydney Swans, though.
0: Not to my knowledge.
1: Okay, good, thank God. 12 to 9. Morning Crew with Gabby and Dan.
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1: Well, if you've ever wondered what happens to your leftover food scraps and garden clippings, they're about to be repurposed at the Hamilton Transfer Station. 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
0: Yeah, so instead of trucking green waste over 100 kilometres away, the Hamilton Transfer Station will transform over 5,000 tonnes of local organic waste into premium compost for our farmers each year. 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
1: 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Thank you.

0: podcast name wrong before. You just said, we'll see you now with Joe. That's a podcast Prince Harry was on. It's really called Joe Marler, we'll see you now. Why didn't you get it right?
1: Well, I wrote his name down on my piece of paper in cursive, and then I couldn't read it.
0: There you go. There's a career like in the medical profession awaiting Gabby. On that note, it was a big morning this morning with Argentina making it through the World Cup final. So let's finish with the red card song once more.
2: This is your referee speaking. And I want you to listen. If you break my rules, you will be punished. I am the boss on the field and on the dance floor. After review, number 10, Paraguay.
0: For the day. Have a great day. We'll see you tomorrow on the Morning Crew with Gabby and Dan.
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12: 12 degrees in Melbourne, cloudy atop today, 15. 9 o'clock, good morning. I'm David Armstrong. Victoria's top cop, Mike Bush, has intervened in a dramatic arrest in Melbourne CBD. Here's Madeleine Burke.
13: 3AW's rumour file was told the Chief Commissioner was driving past officers trying to pin down a man in a high-risk arrest. The force has since confirmed Mike Bush and his security detail happened to be on Queen Street at around 6 yesterday morning when they saw officers struggling to arrest a man who was reportedly armed with a knife. They say the armed man ran from police and refused to comply, even after being tasered. He was eventually taken to the ground by officers, including Mike Bush and his security detail. Police found a chisel on the man, who was taken to hospital for assessment. Madeleine Burke, Melbourne.
12: A last-minute pay deal could be offered to teachers as early as today in a bid to head off a 24-hour strike planned for next Thursday. If accepted, it could go to a vote of the union's primary and secondary schools council tomorrow and see the walkout averted. Keong locals have expressed concerns about accessing their local police station after a pack of dogs thwarted an attempted sexual assault at a popular park this week. Two women were walking eight dogs along Gardner's Creek when a man lunged from the bushes before the dog

0: Locals say the closest police station is barely open, which Shadow Police Minister Brad Batten says needs to change.
1: I know it sort of sounds just like, you know, us talking about it, but the reality is the crime statistics are actually showing in those areas crime is increasing faster than areas that have their stations open. So the evidence is pretty clear, but the last thing I want to see is what we saw then was, you know, dogs having to chase down crooks. I think we start to need to have the police so we can get them back on the beat.
0: Patients' private records have been exposed in a cyber breach which hit a chain of GP and skin clinics across the country. Partnered Health has released a statement saying immediate action was taken when they became aware of a malicious actor who'd accessed that system. Tech expert Trevor Long says it's an uncertain time for those affected.
2: The concern for people here is that there's no guarantee yet what the hackers have, and there is genuinely concern from the company involved that those patient records. So think about what you were treated for, what you were referred to, the clinics you might have been referred to, the medication you've been given.
0: Qantas will make history next week when it tests its planned marathon flight from Melbourne to London and New York. The 17,000-kilometre flight will depart Toulouse in France for Tullamarine, ahead of the maiden commercial flight from the East Coast, slated for October next year. Finance the dollar, 70.11 US.
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0: England's painful wait for a major international title will continue, surrendering its 1-0 lead against Argentina in the World Cup semi. They led 1-0 through Anthony Gordon until 5 minutes before stoppage time. But two goals in 7 minutes stole a 2-1 victory for the defending champs. Former Barcelona midfielder Kevin Prince-Boateng has told SBS England invited pressure by going defensive.
4: And I don't know why they did that, if it's Tuchel, if the players were tired, or what the reason was, but you can't stop in a stage like that against a player like that. You can't just stop and try to defend for 30 minutes. It's going to be impossible.
0: Geelong swung 7 changes for tonight's finals defining game against St Kilda. Grant Myers and James Warple among the ins. That's the latest news and sports.
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8: I'm Daniel Brewer with your local news and sport. The Victorian Fisheries Authority have announced that grants are available for local fishing clubs. CEO Travis Dowling says clubs are using the funding for different upgrades.
9: Clubs are using these things like putting in carpet, putting in big audio-visual TVs. Grants are open and they close on Sunday the 16th of August.
8: Students at All Saints Parish School in Portland have helped support local families by donating 450 cans of food to United Way Glenelg. In sports, South West District Football and Netball League matches on Saturday. Dartmoor are at home taking on Westerns. Cavendish will play host against Braxholme Wallisdale. Tirandara do battle against Heathmere and Haywood versus Coleraine. That's the latest local news and sport.
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10: Your four-day forecast for Western Victoria. A cloudy day ahead with a slight chance of a shower and light winds. Getting down to a low of 4 degrees tonight, and then tomorrow, chance of fog in the early morning, partly cloudy and 14. For the weekend on Saturday, partly cloudy and 14, and Sunday, cloudy with a top of 13 degrees. Today, Hamilton and Casterton expecting a max of 15, 16 the top for Portland and the coast.
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1: Pink Pantherist Sara Larson at Stateside on Mix. 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If you know someone, or maybe you're guilty of doing this yourself, that's bought a musical instrument with the intention of teaching yourself how to play, I'm going to be amazing. And you never do. Been gathering dust for who knows how many years. Some inspiration to actually pick it up and teach yourself or get lessons or whatever, because the artist that's up in 3 songs' time taught themselves how to play the sax for this epic hit. It's on the way for you shortly. Right now, Harry Styles and American Girls. 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

0: G-Flip, Sped on Fire on Mix. Very inspirational, G-Flip. Not because they've just celebrated the success of the off-campus TV show on Amazon Prime by letting the cast and crew tattoo their legs with a little memento. Wouldn't necessarily recommend you let your colleagues and your friends do that. No, instead, G-Flip has done something that many of us have, made a purchase and then let it sit and gather dust.
1: I actually bought myself a saxophone for my own 18th birthday as a present to myself, and I was like, when the time is right, you are going to learn the saxophone.
0: And creating Bed on Fire was that time. Taught themselves how to play sax just for that song. But apparently the sax that they've got at home is a tenor, way too big, makes them look a little bit funny when performing live, so have to downscale it a little bit. There's some inspiration to pick up that dusty instrument that maybe you've got sitting at home.
2: Carrie and Tommy.
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0: Tame Impala's Dracula, bringing you music that makes you feel good on Mix. I want to pause for a second and say a big thank you to all of our umpires out there. Whatever sport it is, thank you. Because you can have the best players, great coaches, but without umpires, local sport just doesn't happen. And there's something really cool that's happening on Sunday at the Western Districts Umpiring Association. 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It's Sunday at 1 o'clock at the Western Districts Umpire Association Club Rooms. 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
3: Recent rain across much of Western Victoria has continued to boost soil moisture levels, building on consistent falls recorded since March.
1: Keeping you up to date on everything happening in the local community with the stories that matter. 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

I said, are you gonna be my girl? 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Really want to make you mine. 4, 5, 6, come on and get your kicks. Now you don't

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We're still here. 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

0: 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Got a look at news and weather in just a sec. And then after 10 o'clock, bit of country with Ella Langley's Choosing Texas and throwing in an old school hit from Cher. It's Minutes Away on Mix.
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12: I'm Daniel Brewer with your local news and sport. Southern Grampian Shire Council have released the results of its latest customer satisfaction survey. Mayor Dennis Heslin says more work needs to be done.
13: There was an improvement in the overall score of 51, which was 7 points higher than the previous year. But all of those service aspects of council all had positive growth, if you like. And at the same time, still plenty of room to improve.
12: Hamilton Police are urging residents in Hamilton and Coleraine to review any CCTV or dash cam footage after firearms and cash were allegedly stolen from a Gardiner Street Coleraine property on Saturday, July 11. In sport, Hampden League Reserves football on